0: I-359. With your Tuscaloosa traffic now, I'm Lisa Bockett.
1: What God is saying, but, you know, reflection requires that. It, certain places hold spiritual memories, and this one has several for me. But my question for you tonight in the chat room is, where do you feel closest to God? Is it a geographical location, or is it just a moment at home? Sometimes, you know, you just got to go and sit on your porch, sit on your deck. You know, I have a friend that says that he's got to be in the bathroom. He's got toilet revelations that he can't. But where do you feel closest to God? Call me and let's talk about it. 1-877-345-7747. It's your girl, Darlene, on The Nightly Spirit.

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0: It's the Nightly Spirit, your girl Darlene, having such a great time with you, having this conversation about being close to God and being in the moment with God. And sometimes we are so full of information and full of vision and full of, you know, just everything, ambition and determination, that we just operate in the fullness of all of that, but we rarely get still to hear, are we on the right track? And did I miss anything? Are we going in the right direction? God, what are you saying now? Did you call an audible? You know what I mean? So peace arrives when the noise leaves. My question to you tonight is, where do you feel closest to God? Tell me your name and where you're calling from.
1: Tim from the state of Georgia, Rutter Tim, at the beach. I go on a vacation with my family at the beach, and I get closest to God. That's what I do.
0: Yes, Lord. Amen. How beautiful to be in relationship with God. That way you can even answer that question, right? Psalms 46 and 10 says, be still and know that I am God. You know, that's hard to do for a whole lot of us. It's hard to do for me, but I'm glad that I am able to do it. Right now, in this moment, I need to be still. There's too much going on. But sometimes we are trying to find God. God, where are you? I don't see you. I don't hear your voice. Yeah, because you got to be still, honey. Sometimes you got to call in some PTO days. Sometimes you got to go for a drive. Just be somewhere else. But where do you feel closest to God? I want you to call me 1-877-345-7747. You know, Jesus pulled up a lot. Jesus would withdraw to a lonely place so he could pray. He could. He'd do it all the time. But where do you go? 1-877-345-7747. Where do you feel closest to God? Call your girl. Get in this chat room. Let's talk about it on the Nightly Spirit. Hey.

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0: It is the Nightly Spirit, your girl Darlene and family. I feel so spoiled. I'm out here in Sedona, Arizona, around these mountains. And I love this. I don't know why it's that my husband said it's because I have that Native American in me. You just got to go somewhere to the mountains and then you feel closest to God. Well, yeah. Hallelujah. Praise the Lord. But, you know, sometimes it's the lakes, the beaches for some others. People will find God in the sunrise or sometimes, I have to go on a nature trail sometimes. Y'all hear me talking about getting on the bike. I wish I could go and put down 25, 30 miles on the bike. I hear God clearly in nature, but definitely out here in these mountains out here in Arizona. But my question tonight is, you know, where do you feel closest to God? Tell me your name and where you're calling from.
1: My name is Deanna, and I'm calling from Chesapeake. And my thoughts is when I hear God the most is on the beach when I'm walking the water with the peace and quiet and just seem like I'm in a bubble.
0: Beautiful. Thank you for sharing that tonight. You know, my girlfriend out in L.A., shout out to my sister out there. Hey, I'm coming to see you too, ma'am. But anyway, she says that my nephew is just like me. He likes to get in the car and drive, get lost, and then get found. I do that all the time. I would just get in the car. If I got a lot going on in my mind, I'd just go and just drive. And for some reason, I come into agreement with what God is saying. I come into alignment. I can see my way clear. But this has been a great topic and family. Coming up, I'm going to have your selfish session. You ready? All right, I'm ready to give it to you. It's your girl, Darlene, on the Nightly Spirit.

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It's the Nightly Spirit, your girl Darlene. It's time for your selfie session. And I just want to say, you know, God is everywhere. Okay? And of course, church matters. People hear from God in church. Sometimes it's within your community. But solitude matters and reflection matters. And, you know, creation, nature reveals the majesty of God. And sometimes that is the most important thing, is for you to realize where it is that your soul responds to the voice of God. And maybe the place isn't special just because God is there. Maybe the place is special because you finally slowed down. Because in a world full of notifications and chaos and questions and answers and all of these things, schedules and stress and noise, sometimes the greatest spiritual discipline is simply finding a place to be still. And that may be why places like Sedona feel so meaningful to me and Alfonso. Not because God arrived there, but because we finally got here. You know, I hope you have that place or find that place for yourself. It's your girl, Darlene. Listen, I got an off-the-record smash that I feel like is going to help you be drawn into a stillness. Mm-hmm. It's coming up next hour of the Nightly Spirit. It's time.

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Nightly Spirit, your girl Darlene and family. I'm live in Sedona, Arizona. We're jet setting across the country. I'm excited. We're talking about where we're going next, and I can't wait to talk about where we're going next. But we're going to be in Arizona for a couple more days. But yeah, we're going to have a great week. A great week. But hey, the Off the Record Smash is coming up in just a little bit. It's your girl Darlene on the Nightly Spirit.

is the nightly spirit, your girl Darlene and family. It is time for us to find out who has the off-the-record smash. And I just want to take this moment right now and just let you all know that I have something called Church After Party that we're launching in Atlanta July the 15th. Because the World Games are coming to Atlanta. And the culmination of those games is July the 15th. So we're going to have a church after party. Shout out to my brother, Trendsetter Sense. We're going to have like, oh my, I can't tell you. I can't tell you everything, but just remember, church after party, July 15th, Atlanta, Georgia. I'm going to reveal more later on. All right. But in this moment of stillness, I have an off-the-record smash that I think is going to bless your heart, soul, and your mind. Coming up in about 15 minutes, it's your girl, Darlene, on The Nightly Spirit.

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0: It's a nightly spirit, your girl Darlene. I was listening to this song today and it really took me into a place as I was walking up Cathedral Rock today. The name of this song is Dwell. Here is Jay Todd on the Nightly Spirit.
1: Father, we lift our hands to you. 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

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That is Jay Todd. Thank you for that song, Jay. It blessed me so much today on my hike. And yeah, get close to God, family. He's speaking and he's got all the answers. Yes, he who has an ear, let him hear what the Spirit of the Lord is saying to the church, because he's speaking. Coming up, Sybil Wilkes is going to join us with another news update. It's your girl, Darlene, on the Nightly Spirit.

sisters, I want to welcome you back to life. 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
1: Look at your neighbor. 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

0: It's the Nightly Spirit, your girl Darlene. It's time for our news update. Here's Sybil Wilkes.
1: It's Sybil Wilkes with what we need to know. All reports indicate that the United States and Iran have reached a deal to end their fighting, according to both sides anyway. The limited agreement would end the U.S. naval blockade on Iran's ports, open the Strait of Hormuz, and extend a ceasefire with an agreement hopefully signed on Friday. But many more important issues, including Iran's nuclear program, appear subject to more negotiation. Judge Roach of Collin County, Texas, has given a behind-the-scenes interview into the highly publicized trial of the young black man, Carmelo Anthony, the 19-year-old who was sentenced to 35 years for a fatal high school track meet stabbing. The high-stakes case sparked the intense protests and racially charged debates outside the Collin County courthouse throughout the five-day trial. The judge emphasized in the interview that his pretrial decisions were heavily focused on protecting the numerous teenage witnesses who were present when the tragic event occurred. I'm Sybil Wilkes. Be informed. Be empowered.
0: Thank you, Sybil Wilkes. See you soon, girl. Coming up, family, I got the Vintage Vault, a word for you, and family prayer. Y'all know I got a word for you, right? Stay right here, honey. I got something for you. Coming up next hour of the Nightly Spirit.

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It is the Nightly Spirit. Your girl, Darlene, got the Vintage Vault Award for you and family prayer on the way. But listen up. Listen up. Yes, don't miss this word tonight. Y'all know I've been out here in Sedona touching the heart of God. So I got a word for you coming up on the Nightly Spirit. Bye.

Holy Spirit, your girl Darlene. Coming up, yes, Lord, I got a word for you. I got the Vintage Vault, a word and family prayer on the way on the Nightly Spirit.

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1: All right, family, I'm going into my vintage vault and getting Hezekiah Walker, London. My Health, from the vintage vault on the Nightly Spirit.

Psalms 121, 1 through 2 says, I will lift up my eyes to the hills of Jerusalem, from where my help comes. My help comes from the Lord who made heaven and earth. You know what, family? There are moments in time in our lives when the weight of life feels heavier than your strength. The diagnosis comes, or the bills pile up, or the relationship falls apart, or the grief won't let go, and the answers don't come to you fast enough. And family, if we're honest about these moments, sometimes we start looking everywhere else for help. And desperation. We just want answers, you know? We look to people. We'll even put our faith in politics and money and status and go on social media and doom scroll and just get distracted from where we need to be. But I want you to know that David asked a powerful question. He said, where does my help come from? Not where does my temporary relief come from? Not where does my comfort come from? But where does my help come from? Because there comes a point in our lives when you realize that some battles are too big for human solutions. You got to have wisdom that people can't give. You got to have peace that circumstances cannot provide. You need the kind of strength that doesn't come from your own reserves. Now, David reminded us that our help comes from the Lord, the creator of heaven and earth. And I want you to think about that tonight. You know, the one who hung the stars in place, the one who tells the oceans this far and no more. This is the God that created these mountains and the galaxies, and he created time himself. That is who's helping you and your situation, and you're not facing your challenges alone. It's the same God who sustained you yesterday that's sustaining you right now, today, through everything that you're going through. So I want you to stop looking down at the problem and start looking at the promise. Look to those hills that are higher than your fear. Look to those hills that are higher than your disappointment. 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Your help is coming from the God who sees everything. I want you to be encouraged tonight, family, okay? I'm gonna pray for us coming up in about 15 minutes. It's your girl, Darlene, on the Nightly Spirit.

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Everybody lift your hands as we celebrate the greatness of our God. This little worship song that says this, our God is awesome.

Father, thank you so much for all that you are, for who you are. Thank you for helping us to get another moment in your presence. Thank you, God. And tonight we lift up our eyes above the problems that we have. And God, we place our focus back on you. When we feel overwhelmed, you are the rock that's higher than we are. And remind us that our help does not come from human strength. It comes from you, God. Because you're the God that made heaven and earth. You made us. You have a plan for us. Your plan is to prosper us and to give us a hope and an expected end. And we believe that. So strengthen every weary heart tonight under the sound of my voice, God, and encourage every discouraged spirit and provide for every need that's represented tonight. I curse anxiety and fear and hopelessness from the throne room, from the authority of Jesus, Lord God, and we replace it with confidence in your faithfulness to us. I declare in the name of Jesus that we are not alone. We're not abandoned, God, and we're not without the help that we need. Our help is coming from you, and God, we declare that you're more than enough. In the name of Jesus, we pray. Amen, amen, and amen. Family, this ends another night of the Nightly Spirit. I'm going to be in Arizona again tomorrow night. So, but we're going to be traveling soon. So just be ready to jet set with your girl. Until then, I want you to stay safe, stay blessed, and stay woke. Good night.

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2: With SRN News, I'm Jason Weicker. The crash of a B-52 claiming the lives of 8 people at an airbase just north of Los Angeles. The plane had just taken off, officials say, when it went down. Some of the skydivers who were killed when their plane crashed moments after taking off from a Missouri airfield were all experienced jumpers. One of them was Jen Sharps, the technology director of U.S. Parachute Association. She had made nearly 7,000 jumps in her lifetime. President Trump has started his visit to the G7 summit by hailing an agreement ending the war with Iran. President calls the deal a potential breakthrough for global security. And Senate Republicans are resisting an appeal from House Speaker Mike Johnson to act on a Social Security reform. This is SRN News.
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1: Here's your Tuscaloosa and West Alabama forecast. We'll see the risk of some heavy rain returning as we go through the week. Overnight low eventually to 70, a chance of showers and some thunderstorms. Some locally heavy rain looks possible. Areas of rain and thunder likely as we head through Tuesday. Up to 1 inch of rain throughout the day. Could be some heavy downpours in spots. A high of 78. And then on Wednesday, some scattered showers and some thunderstorms look possible. Otherwise, partly sunny with highs back in the mid to upper 80s. This is meteorologist Mark Thibodeau from the Weather Channel for Townscore Media, Tuscaloosa.
2: It's 76 degrees in Tuscaloosa.
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1: With SRN News, I'm Jason Walker. Senate Republicans apparently resisting an appeal from House Speaker Mike Johnson to act on Social Security reform. Trustees report claims the retirement program could become insolvent sooner than expected. Warns that people will see their monthly checks cut by 22% in 2032, 6 years from now. California Governor Gavin Newsom says the Justice Department is investigating him and his wife, accusing the administration of targeting him for, quote, political purposes. A person familiar with the matter confirms there are numerous federal probes right now. Fox Corporation is purchasing streaming platform Roku in a cash and stock deal worth $22 billion. The deal will give Fox access to the Roku channel and first-party data. This is SRN News.
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1: Here's your Tuscaloosa and West Alabama forecast. We'll see the risk of some heavy rain returning as we go through the week. Overnight low eventually to 70, a chance of showers and some thunderstorms. Some locally heavy rain looks possible. Areas of rain and thunder likely as we head through Tuesday, up to 1 inch of rain throughout the day. Could be some heavy downpours in spots, a high of 78. And then on Wednesday, some scattered showers and some thunderstorms look possible. Otherwise, partly sunny with highs back in the mid to upper 80s. This is meteorologist Mark Thibodeau from the Weather Channel for Townscore Media, Tuscaloosa.
2: It's 75 degrees in Tuscaloosa.
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0: scripture says that the greatest among us is the servant. 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
2: With SRN News, I'm Jason Walker. California Governor Gavin Newsom, not a happy camper right now. He claims the Justice Department is investigating him and his wife, harassing them, accusing the Trump administration of targeting him for political purposes. A person familiar with the matter confirms there are numerous federal investigations into people around Newsom, including one related to his wife's taxes. United States Air Force says eight people on a B-52 that crashed Monday shortly after takeoff in Southern California are dead. Emergency crews responded when the big plane went down at Edwards Air Force Base just north of Los Angeles. The Boeing B-52 Stratofortress, a long-range bomber that entered service in 1959 from the 60s in Nam all the way up to today in Iran. This is SRN News.
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12: Praise 93.3 with a quick look at the weather. Here's your Tuscaloosa and West Alabama forecast. We'll see the risk of some heavy rain returning as we go through the week. Overnight low eventually to 70, a chance of showers and some thunderstorms. Some locally heavy rain looks possible. Areas of rain and thunder likely as we head through Tuesday, up to 1 inch of rain throughout the day. Could be some heavy downpours in spots, a high of 78. And then on Wednesday, some scattered showers and some thunderstorms look possible. Otherwise, partly sunny with highs back in the mid to upper 80s. This is meteorologist Mark Thibodeau from the Weather Channel for Townscore Media, Tuscaloosa.
13: It's 75 degrees in Tuscaloosa.
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2: 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Come on. 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

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The truth just ain't your grandma's gospel station. Everything attached to me wins. Then again, maybe it is. The gospel.

0: 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Clap your hands and give him a praise. Come on and praise him like you love him. Come on, praise him like you love him.
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0: SRN News, I'm Jason Walker. Senate Republicans are resisting an appeal from House Speaker Mike Johnson to act on Social Security reform. A trustees report claims the retirement program will become insolvent sooner than expected and warns that people will see their monthly checks cut by some 22% by 2032, 6 years from right now. Fox Corporation is buying streaming platform Roku in a cash and stock deal valued at $22 billion. The deal will give Fox access to the Roku channel, first-party data, and 100 million global streaming households. Investigation underway now in Southern California. Air Force says 8 people have been killed when a B-52 went down Monday shortly after takeoff. This is SRN News.
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2: Here's your Tuscaloosa and West Alabama forecast. We'll see the risk of some heavy rain returning as we go through the week. Overnight low eventually to 70, a chance of showers and some thunderstorms. Some locally heavy rain looks possible. Areas of rain and thunder likely as we head through Tuesday. Up to 1 inch of rain throughout the day. Could be some heavy downpours in spots. A high of 78. And then on Wednesday, some scattered showers and some thunderstorms look possible. Otherwise, partly sunny with highs back in the mid to upper 80s. This is meteorologist Mark Thibodeau from the Weather Channel for Town Square Media, Tuscaloosa.
3: It's 74 degrees in Tuscaloosa.
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from the hand of the enemy by dying on the cross. We now have life, and life more abundantly. 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So we

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1: With SRN News, I'm Jason Walker. More bloodshed in Ukraine overnight as Russia launching a major attack on civilian areas. Hundreds of drones and missiles. President Volodymyr Zelensky says at least 11 people have been killed, more than 50 others wounded. Also hit a revered religious landmark in the capital city of Kyiv. Investigation continues in Southern California. The Air Force says 8 people have been killed when a massive plane, a B-52, went down Monday shortly after takeoff from Edwards Air Force Base just north of L.A. President Trump has started his visit to the G7 summit in France by hailing an agreement ending the war in Iran. He calls the deal a potential breakthrough for global security. This is SRN News.
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10: Here's your Tuscaloosa and West Alabama forecast. We'll see the risk of some heavy rain returning as we go through the week. Overnight low eventually to 70. A chance of showers and some thunderstorms. Some locally heavy rain looks possible. Areas of rain and thunder likely as we head through Tuesday. Up to 1 inch of rain throughout the day. Could be some heavy downpours in spots. A high of 78. And then on Wednesday, some scattered showers and some thunderstorms look possible. Otherwise, partly sunny with highs back in the mid to upper 80s. This is meteorologist Mark Thibodeau from the Weather Channel for Town Square Media, Tuscaloosa.
11: It's 75 degrees in Tuscaloosa.
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0: scripture says that the greatest among us is the servant. I want you to know that your call to serve is your call to greatness. 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
2: With SRN News, I'm Jason Walker. There is not a sign that Moscow has any intention of easing up on the bloodshed. Russia blasting Ukraine overnight with hundreds of drones and missiles. Ukrainian President Volodymyr Zelensky says 11 people have been killed and they're still looking for other bodies. More than 50 wounded, many of them civilians, also hit a highly revered religious landmark in Kyiv. United States Air Force says 8 people have been killed when a giant B-52 went down Monday shortly after takeoff from Edwards Air Force Base near L.A. An investigation is underway. An initial agreement between the U.S. and Iran to extend the ceasefire, inching toward a formal signing. That's despite questions Monday over the fate of Tehran's nuclear program. This is SRN News.
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2: Here's your Tuscaloosa and West Alabama forecast. We'll see the risk of some heavy rain returning as we go through the week. Overnight low eventually to 70, a chance of showers and some thunderstorms. Some locally heavy rain looks possible. Areas of rain and thunder likely as we head through Tuesday. Up to 1 inch of rain throughout the day. Could be some heavy downpours in spots. A high of 78. And then on Wednesday, some scattered showers and some thunderstorms look possible. Otherwise, partly sunny with highs back in the mid to upper 80s. This is meteorologist Mark Thibodeau from the Weather Channel for Townscore Media, Tuscaloosa.
3: It's 74 degrees in Tuscaloosa.
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0: SRN News, I'm Jason Walker. An initial agreement between the U.S. and Iran to extend the ceasefire is inching toward a formal signing. That's despite questions earlier Monday over the fate of Tehran's nuclear program. In the meantime, President Trump starting his visit to the G7 summit in France by hailing an agreement between ending the war in Iran. The president calls the deal a potential breakthrough for global security. Moscow continues blasting Ukraine. Overnight, hundreds of drones and missiles hitting several civilian sites, killing at least 11 people and wounding more than 50. Eight people have been killed when a B-52 went down Monday shortly after takeoff from an Air Force base just north of L.A. Investigation is underway. SRN News.
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9: Here's your Tuscaloosa and West Alabama forecast. We'll see the risk of some heavy rain returning as we go through the week. Overnight low eventually to 70, a chance of showers and some thunderstorms. Some locally heavy rain looks possible. Areas of rain and thunder likely as we head through Tuesday, up to 1 inch of rain.

0: throughout the day. Could be some heavy downpours in spots. A high of 78. And then on Wednesday, some scattered showers and some thunderstorms if possible. Otherwise, partly sunny with highs back in the mid to upper 80s. This is meteorologist Mark Thibodeau from the Weather Channel for Townscore Media, Tuscaloosa.
1: It's 73 degrees in Tuscaloosa.
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1: Our Father and our God, the giver of all good and perfect gifts, once again you have spared a few of your children to see the breaking of another day, a day that we have never seen before. You have been kind enough, our Father God, to send down an angel to stand by our bedsides throughout the night, kept watch on this old heartbeat of ours, and kept our blood running warm in our veins. Then touched us this morning with your finger of love and started us out on another day's journey. My Lord, as we come today, we cannot brag about our goodness. We cannot brag about how righteous we have lived. Yet we cannot complain, my Father God, for thou hast been so good to us. Lord, as we come today, we pray that thou wouldest just lend the listening ear to the prayers of thy servants this morning. Lord, we pray today that you would accept our humble gratitude. Search our deceitful hearts, for we know that somewhere along the way we have engaged in conversations that are not worthy of your children. Somewhere along the way we've gone wrong, we've done wrong, we've gotten out of the pathway of duty. But Lord God, my Master, thou hast said in thy word that if we pray and call upon your holy and righteous name and confess our sin, that you would be just to forgive us. Blot them out today, my Lord. Cast them in yonder sea of forgetfulness, where they'll sink there somehow and dissolve and be washed on out into the seas of infinity, never to rise and trouble your children in this world, nor condemn us at yonder judgment bar. My God, we come this morning, we pray that thou wouldest bless the sick and afflicted everywhere. Walk down the aisles of hospitals and down the hallways of institutions of suffering throughout the land. We pray, my God, that you will somehow lay your hand upon those whose fevers are running high, those who cannot turn over this morning for aching muscles, those, my Father God, whose blood have gone too high and whose hearts are out of rhythm. Lord God, somehow in some way we pray that thou wouldest visit those who are afflicted today. Stand by the bedside of the old folk in rest homes throughout the land today. Let them know that old Christians never die, that they just sleep away in thee. Bless those who are in orphan homes throughout the land. Bless the man on his job this morning who cannot see his way out of his economic condition. Bless the young woman today who rises with a dark cloud of despair hanging over her life. Let her know, my Father God, that all things are possible if she will only

0: grateful servant. Come on in and enjoy the glories of our Lord. These and all of the blessings we ask in Jesus' precious name. Amen.
1: And a pleasant good morning to you, Mr. and Mrs. Tuscaloosa, and the children, too. And welcome on board your Tuesday morning's edition of Information and Inspiration, Early Morning Gospel with Brother Jay. Certainly hope that you had a wonderful night's rest on last night and that you're ready to continue with more great gospel music. Call a friend, call a neighbor, and tell them that Brother Jay is on the air everywhere on this terrific Tuesday morning, a day that we've never seen before. And when this day ends, we shall not visit this day again. This is the day that the Lord has made. Let us rejoice and be glad in it. And it's time for you to get those plates on the floor. It's Tuesday morning. Yeah, that's the signal for you to be getting those planks on the floor and looking alive. And it's also Election Day, June 16, 2026. The primary election runoff is on today. And you certainly want to be counted in the number of those who cast your ballot for your favorite candidate on tomorrow to make out the docket for the general election that comes up in November. You certainly don't want to be shut out on that one. My. Good morning, radio family.

Want to say a happy Tuesday morning to two of my early birds out there. Brother MC over there, he says, Brother Jay, I wanted to be first in line, and that's just what he got. And I also want to say a pleasant good morning to my sidekick out there, Brother Earl Lee Harlan. He came in number two on this morning. And I certainly hope that you all will be first and second in line to vote today in this mid-season primary runoff election. It's coming up starting at 7 o'clock until 7 on tonight at your favorite polling places. And remember now, follow all of the ground rules, and you know what's going on with that. But it's time for you to get those planks on the floor. Where are you? Yeah, that's the signal for you to be getting those planks on the floor and looking alive on this wet

0: Yeah, that's the Alabama State Mass Choir there, and my soul has got another dip. Want to say a pleasant good morning to my ting-tong bell lady out there this morning, Sister Lily McGee. She's bright-eyed and bushy-tailed on this terrific Tuesday morning. And to all of our many Christian friends and saints across America, good Tuesday morning. Glad to have you on board. Let's continue with more great gospel right after Brother Jay tells you something.
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0: 790 WTSK The Truth and Praise 93.3 FM. An early morning gospel with the old man, Brother Jay, on this terrific Tuesday morning. Our Bible scripture for today comes out of the book of Revelation, chapter 8, verses 10 and 11. That's Revelation chapter 8, verses 10 through 11. And I want you to read it and study it real closely and jot it down, because you may hear it or see it again a little later in the service around Bible trivia time, a little after 6 o'clock on this morning. And say, I want to remind you of something else. Today is runoff election day, June 16, 2026. And please make sure that you take your picture ID with you, because they're going to ask you for it. Yes, they will, on the polls. Good morning, everybody. And the polls will open at 7 o'clock this morning and close at 7 p.m. on tonight. Good morning, radio family.
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2: With SRN News, I'm Jason Walker. It's not a done deal as yet, but the initial agreement between the U.S. and Iran to extend their ceasefire is inching toward a formal signing, possibly by the end of the week. That's despite questions earlier Monday over the fate of Tehran's nuclear program. Meanwhile, key talks at this hour in France. President Trump meeting with several G7 leaders. Moscow continues blasting Ukraine overnight. Hundreds of drones and missiles hitting several civilian sites, killing at least 11 and wounding more than 50 others. 8 people have been killed when a B-52 went down Monday shortly after takeoff in Southern California. Investigation underway. And the FDA has issued a recall for Alfredo sauce distributed to dozens of states because of a potential salmonella contamination. SRN News.
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1: Here's your Tuscaloosa and West Alabama forecast. We'll see the risk of some heavy rain returning as we go through the week. Overnight low eventually to 70. A chance of showers and some thunderstorms. Some locally heavy rain looks possible. Areas of rain and thunder likely as we head through Tuesday. Up to 1 inch of rain throughout the day. Could be some heavy downpours in spots. A high of 78. And then on Wednesday, some scattered showers and some thunderstorms look possible. Otherwise, partly sunny with highs back in the mid to upper 80s. This is meteorologist Mark Thibodeau from the Weather Channel for Town Square Media, Tuscaloosa.
2: It's 72 degrees in Tuscaloosa.
3: Thank you very much there, James Spann, the weatherman, and he's a real good un. Yes, he is. Want to remind you of our Bible scripture for today. Comes from the book of Revelation, chapter 8, verses 10 and 11. And it's time for you to get those planks on the floor. Where are you this morning? Yeah, that's a signal to wake you up on this terrific Tuesday morning. 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

tell you about. About 15 years ago, I was driving down the street all by myself. And here comes a car that turns right out in front of me and hit me head on. And I went out like a light. The ambulance came and carried me to the hospital. I couldn't walk for a month, and my face was disfigured. But the Lord has raised me up. Hallelujah.

0: Yeah, that's Canton Jones there in Praise on God. My, my, my. Well, voters in Alabama today will head to the polls June 16 to vote in multiple runoff elections. A runoff happens when no candidate wins an outright majority, more than 50% of the primary. And if you voted in the primary back in May, you must stick with the same party for the runoff. Crossover voting is banned in Alabama. If you didn't vote in the primary election at all, you can choose either party's runoff on today. My, my, my. Just wanted to bring you up to speed on that. And of course, you will vote at your regular voting location. I want you to understand that, where you won't be all bumfuzzled when you get there at 7 o'clock. Just some more helpful hints of information from your information and inspiration station, 790 WTSK, The Truth and Praise, 93.3 FM. 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
2: It may feel like you have no one to lean on, nowhere to turn, but we're here to tell you that you're gonna make it. 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You're gonna make it.
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1: That spoken praise there with us in the service this morning, children. And basically, the runoff election today is a GOP thing, because most of the areas that you would be voting GOP Republican candidates are running. And perhaps we'll see something unusual. Nothing's unusual in the voting arena, unfortunately. Want to say a pleasant good morning and send out the blessings to all of our many Christian friends and saints all over America this morning. And certainly want you to get out and vote. Don't worry about this inclement weather. I looked out just a moment ago, and I tell you, I could have sworn that I saw a couple of two or three frogs falling from the air. We'll be back with more great gospel right after this.
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0: Want to say a terrific Tuesday morning to my resident researcher and her family this morning.
1: Everything, folks, will disappear. Suddenly I'll wait.
0: Also want to say a pleasant good morning to that non-singing Lillian Black and her accomplished brother Melvin over there. Also to that blessed Betty Halbert and all those present and retired school teachers out there, and all of my weeping Maryites, good morning.

0: And welcome back in to the second hour of Early Morning Gospel on this wet but still terrific Tuesday morning. Want to say a pleasant good morning to Brother Granville and Sister Elite Elois Coleman. They're bright-eyed and bushy-tailed this morning, getting ready for the Bible trivia question. Also, Brother Danny and Sister Elizabeth Williams and the baby, I know they're getting ready for the Bible trivia question, and I might as well go on and share it with you this morning. Which king had his ears, his thumbs, and his toes cut off and later ate his meals at the king's table in Jerusalem? Which king had his ears, his thumbs, and his toes cut off and later ate at the table, that is his meals, at the table of the king in Jerusalem? If you know something this morning, give me a call, area code 205-752-4800 is the number. 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

0: at the King's Table in Jerusalem. I want to thank Brother Danny and Sister Elizabeth Williams. They were the first ones out of the gate this morning. Also, Sister Sabia Steele, Brother Wiley Dunson, Sister Thelma Jemison, and also Sister Glenda Heitch, along with her twin, Sister Pat Heitch, this morning. Also, Brother MC and my sidekick, Brother Earl Lee Harlan, and he says, rain, rain, go away, come back another day. And also Brother William Winters and that down-home Derek Prince, he chimed in along with the mystery lady with the microwave telephone and my big sister, Sister Netra Thomas. And if you know the answer, give me a call. Area code 205-752-4800 is the number, and I'm standing by waiting for your calls. Yes, I am. Good morning, radio family.
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4: Tuscaloosa traffic now from the Townsend Nissan Traffic Center. A very good morning to you on your terrific Tuesday. Getting off to a nice and quiet start, as we typically do. If you're traveling on McFarland, no worries between Watermelon and 43. And Lurline Wallace is also pretty green for go from 15th to McFarland. Moving on 2059, you are A-Okie Doke from University of Joe Malishan. With your Tuscaloosa traffic now.
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6: Here's your Tuscaloosa and West Alabama forecast. Wet pattern in place here as we move on through the rest of this week, with heavy rainfall expected each day here right on through Friday. Showers and storms in the forecast here today. High today near 80. Rain and thunderstorms continue tonight. Low 70. 87 tomorrow with showers and thunderstorms. And that holds true for Thursday with a high 85. More storms Friday. High 85. Richard DeWedding of the Weather Channel for Town Square Media, Tuscaloosa.
7: It's 71 degrees in Tuscaloosa.
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0: Well, radio family, it's 6:30 in the city, and you know what happens at this time. It's praying time and not playing time with Elder Barbara J. Hicks of A Midnight Cry Radio Broadcast Ministry. And now, Elder Hicks and her guest for this morning. Good morning, Elder Hicks.
1: Good morning, Brother Jay and the WTSK radio family, members of A Midnight Cry Radio Broadcast Ministry, and everyone in the four corners of this world who can hear my voice. Saints, before we begin today, let us never forget that it is praying, P-R, praying time, not P-L, playing time. Therefore, it would behoove each one of us to please stop whatever we're doing at this moment, stop and let us pray together with one accord for our children on this beautiful Lord's Day. Thank you, Brother Jay. And yes, it is praying time. And today, our prayer warrior is Brother Early Harley, a member of St. Peter A.M.E. Zion Church in Tuscaloosa, Alabama, and also a longtime member of the WTSK radio family. And now, Brother Early Harley.
2: Good morning, Elder Hicks, and my friend there, Brother Jay. Good morning to you and the family. Most gracious and kind Father, thank you again for another opportunity that you've given me to come and pray for the children, O gracious Heavenly Father. We thank you, O gracious Heavenly Father, for their well-being. We thank you, O gracious Heavenly Father, for their last night rest. I even thank you for mine, O gracious Heavenly Father. Thank you for waking us this morning, throwing us on our way, giving us another opportunity to come, O gracious Heavenly Father, and do the thing that you want us to do in our lives. Father, we thank you for our children. We thank you for the parents, O gracious Heavenly Father, the grandparents, and all those, O gracious Heavenly Father, connected to our children. We pray, O gracious Heavenly Father, during this summer, that they will learn more about you, that they will pick up their Bibles when they go to Bible school, Bible study, and study on you, O gracious Heavenly Father, learn more about you. Father, we even thank you, O gracious Heavenly Father, they will catch up during the summer, those that are going to summer school, that they would catch up on what they missed when they were during the school year. We pray, O gracious Heavenly Father, that you would just continue to give them the courage. Open up their mind, O gracious Heavenly Father. Give them the mind to study, the mind that just love, O gracious Heavenly Father. And Father, we just thank you so much that they will go to school, and when they get out of school, O gracious Heavenly Father, they will find something positive to do. That they will come, and whoever they might be, along their way journey, O gracious Heavenly Father, that they will thank you for them being in their past. That they will thank you for being so gracious, so kind to me. Father, if we just do that for one another, if we just love one another, just love one another, we'd be all right. Well, Father, we pray that you would just cover our children during this summer.
1: Yes, sir.
2: No harm come now that dwelling. Father, we pray that them and their little peers, O gracious Heavenly Father, would do the things, O gracious Heavenly Father, according to what you ask them to do. And let live a righteous life. We just thank you so much. And we thank you, Elder Hicks, O gracious Heavenly Father, for you stirring her in this direction to pray for our children.
1: Yes.
2: And that radio station, O gracious Heavenly Father, will continue, O gracious Heavenly Father, to open up the airway so that we can pray for our children, O gracious Heavenly Father. We thank those we in authority, O gracious Heavenly Father, over our children.
1: Amen.
2: We pray, O gracious Heavenly Father, that they would listen. Not only just listen, that they would do, O gracious Heavenly Father, according to your will. For it's in Jesus' name. Amen.
1: Amen. Amen. Amen. Thank you, Brother Harlan. And we will indeed definitely look forward to hearing from you again throughout the summer as we, the prayer warriors, you and I, and all other warriors to continue to fight the good fight.
2: Thank you.
1: For we, the prayer warriors, will continue to be of good courage as we continue to pray that our children will have a joyful and victorious spirit during the summer, and for God's peace to guard their hearts and minds.
2: Amen.
1: And now, parents, children, grandparents, and educational personnel, if you should desire to pray for our children Monday through Friday morning at 6:30 a.m., please text your and your child's, your grandparents, and educational personnel's name and phone number to Elder Barbara J. Hicks at 205-799-2164. Wake up, Fairwaters, for praying time and not playing time. And may Father God bless each of you this beautiful Lord's Day.
2: Amen.
1: June 16th, 2026. Amen. Again, God bless. Amen.
0: Thank you very much there, Elder Barbara J. Hicks of a Midnight Cry Radio Broadcast Ministry, and your guest this morning, Brother Earl Lee Harlan. A wonderful, wonderful prayer. 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
3: We're going to go down home now. How many of y'all from down home? How many of y'all ready to have some foot service?

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Alone.

0: Yeah, that's Sister Dorothy Norwood there, and it is praying time, children, and not playing time. And I want to thank the elder and her crew of great guests for praying each morning for our children here on the broadcast. And if you'd like to volunteer to pray for the children one morning, just call the elder at area code 205-799-2164, and she'll put you on the list, and she definitely will call you up to the plate to pray. My. And don't want to forget to remind you, it's voting day today. The polls will open at 7 o'clock this morning and close at 7 o'clock on tonight for you to vote in this mid-year cycle voting. You're voting for those who didn't get quite 50% of the vote, and they're having to go back up against each other in order to qualify for the November general election. That's what it's all about. And I know it's raining alligators, crocodiles, and frogs out there this morning, but I want you to get on out and vote. Our Bible scripture for today comes from the book of Revelation, chapter 8, verses 10 and 11. Good morning, radio family. It's a terrific Tuesday.
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want to say a pleasant good morning to Sister Patricia Finch and all the crew over there in Columbus, Georgia this morning. By the way, she answered the Bible trivia question. Also, that Elidia Lois Coleman, she was another one. And also, Sister Brenda Sanders, along with another one of my walking biblical encyclopedias, Sister Johnny Roberson. And also, Sister Ruth Doss, I tell you, you all are on it this morning.

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0: And I don't understand why, 'cause I know I don't deserve it. 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
2: Good morning. Here's one of the top stories we're following for you this hour. The Northport City Council has unanimously approved a resolution authorizing city officials to move forward with initial planning phase for potential City Hall relocation project. Northport City Hall used to be a department store decades ago and is now in need of some $4 million in repairs. Click TuscaloosaThread.com.

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1: This report is Tuscaloosa traffic now from the Townsend Nissan Traffic Center. We've got some trouble right now on 2059. Now, in the westbound lane, you have an accident there that is just before Hargrove Road. And so that's got you bunched up right back to Skyland Boulevard. And on the eastbound lane, do watch out for this one. It's just before Buttermilk. And it has you pretty tight back to Skyland Boulevard there as well. So lots going at activity going on 2059 right now. And with your Tuscaloosa traffic now, Tammy Thomas.
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4: Here's your Tuscaloosa and West Alabama forecast. Wet pattern in place here as we move on through the rest of this week, with heavy rainfall expected each day here right on through Friday. Showers and storms in the forecast here today. High today near 80. Rain and thunderstorms continue tonight. Low 70. 87 tomorrow with showers and thunderstorms. And that holds true for Thursday with a high 85. More storms Friday. High 85. Richard DeWetting of the Weather Channel for Town Square Media, Tuscaloosa.
5: It's 71 degrees in Tuscaloosa.
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0: 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Anointing preaching, biblical teaching, and prayer for whatever situation you may have need of. 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Minister Kenneth O. Jones is the church pastor. 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
2: With SRN News, I'm Jason Walker. A rough day for the United States Air Force Monday. A massive bomber has gone down.
3: A B-52 bomber crashed shortly after takeoff at Edwards Air Force Base Monday in Southern California's Mojave Desert. Military officials said a huge plume of smoke was coming from the scene. The military aircraft, a Boeing B-52 Stratofortress, is a long-range bomber that usually carries a crew of five.
2: Jennifer King reporting there were eight people on board, including three civilians. There were no survivors. Some of the skydivers who were killed when their plane crashed in Missouri Sunday morning were experienced jumpers. One of them was a lady named Jen Sharp. She's a technology director of U.S. Parachute Association. Officials say Sharp's had made nearly 7,000 jumps in her life. This is SRN News.
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that is taking place in our neighborhood. 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Again, if there's an emergency, feel free to contact the Northport Police Department or the Tuscaloosa Police Department. And again, my direct cell number is 205 area code 393-5138. And now, our funeral announcements for the morning. Being called from labor to reward, with profound sympathy, the staff and management of Will's Funeral Service sadly informed of the passing of Miss Deborah Jean Richardson. For Miss Deborah Jean Richardson will be held on today at 11 a.m. from the New Prospect Baptist Church, Northport, Alabama. The Reverend Edward Willow will officiate. Interim at will follow in the Cedar Oak Memorial Park, Tuscaloosa, Alabama, with Will's Funeral Service in charge of all arrangements. And the remains of Miss Deborah Jean Richardson will lie in state in the sanctuary of the New Prospect Baptist Church, Northport, Alabama, from 10 a.m. until time of service. Again, with Will's Funeral Service in charge of all arrangements. Being called from labor to reward, with profound sympathy, the staff and management of Will's Funeral Service sadly inform you of the passing of Mr. Benny Huff. Funeral services for Mr. Benny Huff will be held on Thursday, June the 18th at 12 noon from the Friendship Baptist Church, Tuscaloosa, Alabama. Pastor Bruce Henderson will officiate. Interim act will follow in the Memorial Gardens of Tuscaloosa with Will's Funeral Service in charge of all arrangements. And the remains of Mr. Benny Huff will become viewable to the public beginning on Wednesday from 12 noon until 5 p.m. in the main hall of Will's Funeral Service, Northport, Alabama. Also, the remains of Mr. Benny Huff will lie in state in the sanctuary of the Friendship Baptist Church, Tuscaloosa, Alabama, from 11 a.m. until time of service. Again, with Will's Funeral Service in charge of all arrangements. Being called from labor

0: to reward with profound sympathy the staff and management of Will's Funeral Service sadly inform you of the passing of Master Jeremiah Toleo Nada. Funeral services for Master Jeremiah Toleo Nada will be held on Sunday, June the 19th at 1 p.m. from the main chapel of Will's Funeral Service, Northport, Alabama. Pastor Bruce Henderson will officiate. Intermat will follow in the beautiful West Highland Memorial Gardens of Tuscaloosa, with Will's Funeral Service in charge of all arrangements. And the remains of Master Jeremiah will become viewable to the public beginning on Thursday from 12 noon until 5 p.m. in the main parlor of Will's Funeral Service, Northport, Alabama. Will's Funeral Service in charge of all arrangements. And we'll be back with more funeral announcements.
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0: Being called from labor to reward with profound sympathy, the staff and management of Will's Funeral Service sadly informed of the passing of Mr. David Jones, better known to friends as Daybread. Funeral service is for Mr. David Jones, or David, will be held on Saturday, June the 20th at 11 a.m. from the main chapel of Will's Funeral Service, Northport, Alabama. The Reverend Dr. Vernon Swift will officiate. Will's Funeral Service in charge of all arrangements. And the remains of Mr. David Jones, or Daybread, will become viewable to the public beginning on Friday, from 4:30 until 5 p.m. in the main part of Will's Funeral Service, Northport, Alabama. Will's Funeral Service in charge of all arrangements. Being called from labor to reward with profound sympathy, the staff and management of Will's Funeral Service sadly inform you of the passing of Miss Cora Fowler. Funeral services for Miss Cora Fowler will be held also on Saturday, June the 20th at 1 p.m. from the of Will's Funeral Service, Northport, Alabama. Bruce Stevenson will officiate. Intermat will follow in the beautiful West Allen Memorial Garden of Tuscaloosa, with Will's Funeral Service in charge of all arrangements. And the remains of Miss Cora Fowler will become viewable to the public beginning on Friday from 12 noon until 5 p.m. in the main parlor of Will's Funeral Service, Northport, Alabama. Will's Funeral Service in charge of all arrangements. Being called from labor to reward with profound sympathy, the staff and management of Will's Funeral Service sadly inform you of the passing of Mr. LaRodrick Jackson. For Mr. LaRodrick Jackson will be held also on Saturday, June the 20th at 3 p.m. from the main chapel of Will's Funeral Service, Northport, Alabama. Minister Stephen Carson will officiate. Intermat will follow in the beautiful West Island Memorial Gardens of Tuscaloosa, with Will's Funeral Service in charge of all arrangements. And the remains of Mr. LaRodrick Jackson will become viewable to the public beginning on Friday from 12 noon until 5 p.m. in the main parlor of Will's Funeral Service, Northport, Alabama. Will's Funeral Service in charge of all arrangements. Being called from labor to reward with profound sympathy, the staff and management of Will's Funeral Service sadly inform you of the passing of Miss Rose Van Horn. Complete funeral arrangements for Miss Rose Van Horn will be announced later by Will's Funeral Service of Northport, Alabama. Being called from labor to reward with profound sympathy, the staff and management of Will's Funeral Service sadly inform you of the passing of Mr. James Harris. Complete funeral arrangements for Mr. James Harris will be announced later by Will's Funeral Service of Northport, Alabama. Being called from labor to reward with profound sympathy, the staff and management of Will's Funeral Service sadly inform you of the passing of Mr. Alvin Wilson. Complete funeral arrangements for Mr. Alvin Wilson will be announced later by Will's Funeral Service of Northport, Alabama. Being called from labor to reward with profound sympathy, the staff and management of Will's Funeral Service sadly inform you of the passing of Miss Diane Holly. Complete funeral arrangements for Miss Diane Holly will be announced later by Will's Funeral Service of Northport, Alabama. Being called from labor to reward with profound sympathy, the staff and management of Will's Funeral Service sadly inform you of the passing of Miss Gloria Rogers. For Miss Gloria Rogers will be announced later by Will's Funeral Service of Northport, Alabama. And as always, to the bereaved Rogers, to the bereaved Holly, to the bereaved Wilson, to the bereaved Harris, to the bereaved Van Horn, to the bereaved Jackson, to the bereaved Fowler, to the bereaved Jones, to the bereaved Maddock, to the bereaved Hunt, to the bereaved Richardson, and to all bereaved families, coming from the staff and management of Will's Funeral Service, I am Joe C. Wills, extending our heartfelt sympathy. Thank you very much, Secretary.

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3: Driving. Tuscaloosa traffic now from the Townsend Nissan Traffic Center. Got a little complication here on 2059. Looking at a couple of different accidents. First on the westbound lanes, just west of Buttermilk Road, or Skyland Boulevard, actually. And then we have another one just before you get to McFarland. Now, both don't seem to be causing huge delays for you right now. Only a tap on the brakes as you try to make your way around it. And McFarland at Skyland Boulevard, that's a bit of a bunch up. With your Tuscaloosa traffic,
4: mad.org.
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6: Here's your Tuscaloosa and West Alabama forecast. Wet pattern in place here as we move on through the rest of this week, with heavy rainfall expected each day here right on through Friday. Showers and storms in the forecast here today. High today near 80. Rain and thunderstorms continue tonight, low 70. 87 tomorrow with showers and thunderstorms, and that holds true for Thursday with a high 85. More storms Friday, high 85. Richard DeWedding of the Weather Channel for Town Square Media, Tuscaloosa.
7: It's 71 degrees in Tuscaloosa.
8: With SRN News, I'm Jason Walker. A rough day for the United States Air Force Monday. A massive bomber has gone down.
9: A B-52 bomber crashed shortly after takeoff at Edwards Air Force Base Monday in Southern California's Mojave Desert. Military officials said a huge plume of smoke was coming from the scene. The military aircraft, a Boeing B-52 Stratofortress, is a long-range bomber that usually carries a crew of five.
8: Jennifer King reporting there were eight people on board, including three civilians. There were no survivors. Some of the skydivers who were killed when their plane crashed in Missouri Sunday morning were experienced jumpers. One of them was a lady named Jen Sharp. She's the technology director of U.S. Parachute Association. Officials say Sharps had made nearly 7,000 jumps in her life. This is SRN News.
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1: Good morning. Here's one of the top stories we're following for you this hour. Polls are open in the party primary runoffs today. They'll be open until 7 o'clock tonight. There are five runoffs on the Republican ballot from U.S. Senate to Ag and Industry Commissioner. On the Democrat side, there is one runoff for the U.S. Senate. And don't forget, you will need a photo ID to vote. 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
2: Tuscaloosa traffic now from the Townsend Nissan Traffic Center. Got a little complication here on 2059. Looking at a couple of different accidents. First on the westbound lanes, just west of Buttermilk Road, or Skyland Boulevard, actually. And then we have another one just before you get to McFarland. Now, both don't seem to be causing huge delays for you right now. Only a tap on the brakes as you try to make your way around it. And McFarland at Skyland Boulevard, that's a bit of a bunch up. With your Tuscaloosa traffic now, Tammy Thomas.
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3: Here's your Tuscaloosa and West Alabama forecast. Wet pattern in place here as we move on through the rest of this week, with heavy rainfall expected each day here right on through Friday. Showers and storms in the forecast here today. High today near 80. Rain and thunderstorms continue tonight, low 70. 87 tomorrow with showers and thunderstorms, and that holds true for Thursday with a high 85. More storms Friday, high 85. Richard DeWedding of the Weather Channel for Town Square Media, Tuscaloosa.
4: It's 71 degrees in Tuscaloosa.
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2: Try it like this.

Yeah, that's Minister Fred Hammond to open up our number four of early morning gospel. And can you believe we've almost made it to the end for a terrific Tuesday morning? And I tell you, I was talking with someone on yesterday about early morning gospel, and they say, Brother Jay, you've got the fastest moving radio broadcast this side of the Mississippi River. I says, yes, it's fast paced now. You can't turn your back, not for a half a second, or it'll all fall apart on you. Yes, it will. Want to say a pleasant good morning and send out the blessings to all of our many Christian friends and saints across America. And want to remind you that the Greater Macedonia of Tuscaloosa invite you to their Sunday services, 10 o'clock a.m. Sunday school, 11 o'clock a.m. worship service. And on Wednesday evenings at 6 o'clock p.m., it's a most dynamic Bible study. The GMBC is located at 1629 Martin Luther King Jr. Boulevard here in the city. And Pastor Kerry L. Collins is the church pastor. Why don't you carve a little time out in your schedule to join them for, if not one, all of their church services. Just another helpful hint of information from your information and inspiration station, 790 WTSK, The Truth and Praise, 93.3 FM. Let's continue with more great gospel, sick call and prayer requests coming up at 8:30.

Nobody gets an easy ride. We all have a cross to bear. But there's wisdom in the fire, and every moment is an opportunity. Embrace the journey.

0: 790 WTSK, The Truth and Praise, 93.3 FM, and Brother Will Smith there. And you're going to make it, children. Yes, you are. At 9 minutes past the hour of 8 o'clock. And say, have you already voted this morning in the midterm runoff election that's going on all day until 7 o'clock on tonight? Well, if you haven't, I want you to get up off of that couch or do nothing and off of that stool of satisfaction and get on out. The rain has sort of receded for a few moments. Go between the raindrops and cast your ballot. And I think you'll be kind of surprised at what the ballots look like in this runoff. And you know, the runoff is used as a way to determine who will join the rest of the crew or the general election coming up in November. And on the Democratic side, you only have one person vying for the United States Senate spot. Mm-hmm. So watch very carefully now where you're marking on your ballot, whether you're a Republican or a Democrat. You're going to have to declare your party. Yes, you will. And if you voted one way in the primary election, you'll have to swing in that same direction during this runoff, unless you didn't vote at all. And I know I don't have any radio family members who did not vote in the primary election. Good morning. Just some helpful information there for you. And make sure you have your photo ID handy. That can be your driver's license or, you know the skinny on all of that. I don't have to go into all of the elaboration on what you need to vote. Good morning, radio family.
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0: 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And we're into Tuesday morning with much anticipation. Yes, we are. And don't forget to vote today before 7 o'clock tonight. Get your vote in. You know, the best way to help to clean out the swamp is to vote your favorite candidate in. Mm-hmm. And go back in November and put the seal on the deal by voting again in the general election. You can't just stop voting one time and think you're going to be effective. You got to follow this thing all the way down the line. As they say, follow the trail, follow the money. Let's check on the traffic with Tammy Thomas.
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4: Tuscaloosa traffic now from the Townsend Nissan Traffic Center. Still lingering this accident on 2059 on the westbound lanes at Skyland Boulevard. Now even heavier with those delays. But then you have a secondary accident coming on up further here at McFarland, or just before McFarland. So, again, both of those will cause a tap on the brakes passing by. And moving on 43 southbound onto McFarland, you are definitely slowing down to, of course, that's just intersection delays, though. With your Tuscaloosa traffic now, Tammy Thomas.
5: Date weather information.
6: Here's your Tuscaloosa and West Alabama forecast. Wet pattern in place here as we move on through the rest of this week, with heavy rainfall expected each day here right on through Friday. Showers and storms in the forecast here today. High today near 80. Rain and thunderstorms continue tonight. Low 70. 87 tomorrow with showers and thunderstorms, and that holds true for Thursday with a high 85. More storms Friday. High 85. Richard.

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1: It's 71 degrees in Tuscaloosa.
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3: With SRN News, I'm Jason Walker. A rough day for the United States Air Force Monday. A massive bomber has gone down.
4: A B-52 bomber crashed shortly after takeoff at Edwards Air Force Base Monday in Southern California's Mojave Desert. Military officials said a huge plume of smoke was coming from the scene. The military aircraft, a Boeing B-52 Stratofortress, is a long-range bomber that usually carries a crew of five.
3: Jennifer King reporting there were eight people on board, including three civilians. There were no survivors. Some of the skydivers who were killed when their plane crashed in Missouri Sunday morning were experienced jumpers. One of them was a lady named Jen Sharp. She's a technology director of U.S. Parachute Association. Officials say Sharp's had made nearly 7,000 jumps in her life. This is SRN News.
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8: Hello, WTSK listeners. 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

0: little I've always had, I've tried to share it. And some of you sitting here right now tonight are just like that. Some of you all are just about give all you got. When folk come up with a story and they're down and out and need this, you'll just... But you know what? I have never had a time in my life that I didn't need God to come through. That he didn't come through for me. I wish I had somebody to talk to me here.
1: 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That number is area code 205-752-4800. And as always, when your call is answered, please make sure that all electronic media is turned all the way down and that you speak loud and speak clearly. And no more than five names per call, please. Thank you. Sick call and prayer request is on the air.
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1: Good morning, sick call and prayer request.
3: Good morning.
1: Good morning.
3: Good morning, Brother Jay.
1: Good morning.
3: How are you doing on this terrific Tuesday?
1: Too blessed to be stressed.
3: Too blessed to be stressed. We're standing on the promises of God this Tuesday morning.
1: Yes, ma'am.
3: I want to send a prayer out to you and your lovely wife this morning.
1: Thank you, darling.
3: You're welcome. I want to send a prayer out to my mom, always beautiful Annie Burks, is at home listening. Mm-hmm. To myself, Lovers of Xandra and Adam Burks, my son.
1: Mm-hmm.
3: To Joyce and Joyce and Tim and their family. Belated happy birthday, Tim. And to my church family this morning, Maranatha Seventh-day Adventist Church, Reverend Malcolm and First Lady, Sonora Malcolm, the pastor and First Lady. And to all the school children that are out of school for the summer, Brother Jay, I hope they have something prospective to do.
1: Yes.
3: Keep them busy. And you have a great day on this Tuesday.
1: Thank you, darling.
0: I want you to touch somebody. And if you don't mind, I want you to go out of your way. I want you to turn around and touch somebody behind you and tell them God is good. You can't say it unless you know it.
1: Good morning, sick call and prayer request.
4: Well, good morning, my brother. How are you? Terrific Tuesday morning.
1: I'm well. What about you?
4: I'm too blessed to be stressed.
1: That's what I want to hear.
4: It's a great day to be alive.
1: Yes, sir.
4: I want to send the sick call and prayer call out to you and the elder as always.
1: Thank you.
4: And to all your co-workers down there and to all the members of Zion Hope Baptist Church, Pastor Lenore Smith and the congregation,
1: mm-hmm.
4: and to all our bereaved families, to all the 60-10 D.C., Northport, and Tuscaloosa. And please don't forget all our children, Brother Jay.
1: Don't forget the children. Thank you, down home, Derek.
0: Let me tell you why we're sharing.

0: Good morning, sick call and prayer request.
1: Good morning, Brother Jay. How you been doing?
0: Been doing pretty good, Betty. What about you?
1: Well, I'm hanging on in there like Brother A used to always say, like a rusty piece.
0: All right, now.
1: I'm hanging on in there. I would just like to say this for a common name. I have a brother and stuff like that. I pray for him. Mm-hmm. His name is James Ward. Mm-hmm. He's been diagnosed with pancreatic cancer, so please pray for us. And I would say prayer to him. Mm-hmm. And I like to say prayer to Lana Taylor and Gloria Thomas, Joe Bates family, and to the prisoners behind prison bars. And Brother J, you have a blessed day. Okay?
0: You too now. And take care of yourself now.
1: I will, Brother J. You know what, Brother J? I always remember regardless of what I'm going through and stuff like that. And I know God got it. And he got it?
0: Yes, he got it in his hands.
1: And he's in control. So
0: yes, he is.
1: I just sit back and just wait on him.
0: There you
1: Ain't
0: go.
1: Ain't nothing I can do. What can I do, Brother Jay?
0: But pray.
1: All right, bye-bye. You have a good day, okay?
0: You too now. Good morning, sick call and prayer request.
2: Good morning, my friend.
0: Good morning, Brother Harlan.
2: Yes, sir. Glad to be back on again. I'd like to pray for the sick and shunned, if you don't mind.
0: Yes, sir. Go right ahead.
2: Most gracious and kind, Heavenly Father. We come again, O gracious Heavenly Father, because of your love, your kindness, and your grace. We thank you for your mercy this morning, O gracious Heavenly Father. We thank you for the rain. We even thank you, O gracious Heavenly Father, for the food that we had to put on the table today, O gracious Heavenly Father.
0: Yes, sir.
2: O Father, we come to pray for the sick and the shut in, O gracious Heavenly Father, praying that those that are undergoing surgery today, O gracious Heavenly Father, that you would guide the surgeon's hand. Those that went undergoing surgery today, those that are going tomorrow, O gracious Heavenly Father, we ask you to be there. We ask you, O gracious Heavenly Father, to give them comfort, O gracious Heavenly Father. Father, we just pray for everybody. We don't know who we are praying for, and we don't care, O gracious Heavenly Father, but we pray that you would just be a comfort to them. We pray for even the sick and the shut in, the bereaved families, O gracious Heavenly Father, those that lost loved ones on today. But Father, we just thank you for being a beacon unto us. Father, we just thank you so much. We pray, O gracious Heavenly Father, that you would just guide our children, O gracious Heavenly Father, again and showing them the way. And that, O gracious Heavenly Father, we as parents and we as adults, we show them, O gracious Heavenly Father, where they fall short. And that we will help them, O gracious Heavenly Father, to get to where they need to go. Father, we just thank you so much. We thank you for Sister Hicks this morning, O gracious Heavenly Father, for her being a great leader. Her husband there, Brother J, O gracious Heavenly Father. We pray for every pastor, preacher, evangelist, every minister, O gracious Heavenly Father. We thank you for them. We even pray for our president, O gracious Heavenly Father. Give him the mind to do what's right, O gracious Heavenly Father. We pray that you would just encourage him, that he would do just what he needs to do, O gracious Heavenly Father. Father, we pray for those that are going out to vote today, O gracious Heavenly Father. We pray for that election. Father, we love you. We pray, O gracious Heavenly Father, that you would just shower your blessing down upon us, that we would know that you went to that cross and you gave up your life for the wicked world and all the sins of this old wicked world, O gracious Heavenly Father. Oh, Father, we thank you. We thank you, we thank you, we thank you. We thank you, O gracious Heavenly Father, for today again. We pray, O gracious Heavenly Father, that those that are undergoing surgery of a heartache, those that are undergoing surgery, O gracious Heavenly Father, of a heart disease, those undergoing surgery, Father, for all kind of illness, we pray, O gracious Heavenly Father, that you would just be that doctor. The main doctor, the doctor that never lost a case, the doctor, O gracious Heavenly Father, that never lost a patient, was in Jesus' name.
0: Thank you, Brother Harlan.

Want to remember all of our sick, shut in, and bereaved all over America this morning. And especially to the bereaved out there, I want you to know that death is not the end of life, but only the beginning. Our next gospel selection goes out especially to all of our sick and shut in at DCH Regional Medical Center, Tuscaloosa, Northport DCH, all nursing homes, convalescent centers, rehabilitation facilities, and yes, to those of you who are confined at home this morning, if you let him in, children, he really wants to heal you of all of your illnesses. Come on in here, Ernest Pugh.

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1: 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I want to say a pleasant good morning and send out the blessings to all of our listeners around the globe this morning, north, south, east, and west, and all points in between. Yes, we've got them. Yes, we have. 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Let's check on the latest in the news from the newsroom with Don Hartley. 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
3: Good morning. Here's one of the top stories we're following for you this hour. The city of Tuscaloosa will hold a groundbreaking for work on expanding the Belk Activity Center on Thursday. Mayor Maddox and other local officials will be in attendance for the 10 a.m. ceremonies. The center was opened in 1997 and is named after a former para director, Jerry Belk. Click TuscaloosaThread.com for more West Alabama news, sports, and weather coverage all throughout the day. It's free. 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
5: Tuscaloosa traffic now from the Townsend Nissan Traffic Center. Flooding on 15th northbound at Hackberry Lane. And we've also got some trouble on 2059 eastbound at Joe Malisham, an accident on the shoulder. Also on the westbound lanes at McFarland, you still have that one, which they have pushed to the left shoulder. And again on 2059 westbound at Skyland, another crash blocking both the left lane, left shoulder, and right shoulder there. With your Tuscaloosa traffic now.
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6: Here's your Tuscaloosa and West Alabama forecast. Wet pattern in place here as we move on through the rest of this week, with heavy rainfall expected each day here right on through Friday. Showers and storms in the forecast here today. High today near 80. Rain and thunderstorms continue tonight. Low 70. 87 tomorrow with showers and thunderstorms, and that holds true for Thursday with a high 85. More storms Friday. High 85. Richard DeWetting of the Weather Channel for Town Square Media, Tuscaloosa.
7: It's 71 degrees in Tuscaloosa.
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0: Yeah, that's Ricky Dillard and crew there. And open my eyes, Lord. My. Say, I want to remind you that the Benville Missionary Baptist Church out there in Cottondale would like to cordially invite you to worship with them this coming Sunday morning at 9:45 a.m. for Sunday school services, and stay over for morning worship, which starts at 10:45 a.m. They're located at 3211 McGee Road out there in Cottondale, and their pastor out there, Minister Curtis Travis, and I know Brother Johnny Mac Johnson and all the congregation would love to see you there. They also provide transportation. Just call Pastor Travis at area code 205-349-9183, and he'll set up all the arrangements. And he's a pretty busy fella about this time of year, so if you don't get him, leave a message, and he'll certainly call you back. That's the Benville Missionary Baptist Church out there on McGee Road in Cottondale, Alabama. Want to say a pleasant good morning to everybody, and certainly hope that you're enjoying the service on this terrific Tuesday morning.
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0: 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That's the St. John AME Zion Church, 2400 39th Avenue Northeast, out there in the middle of Holt, Alabama. It's 9 o'clock in the city. 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
2: With SRN News, I'm Jason Walker. A rough day for the United States Air Force Monday. A massive bomber has gone down.
3: A B-52 bomber crashed shortly after takeoff at Edwards Air Force Base Monday in Southern California's Mojave Desert. Military officials said a huge plume of smoke was coming from the scene. The military aircraft, a Boeing B-52 Stratofortress, is a long-range bomber that usually carries a crew of five.
2: Jennifer King reporting there were eight people on board, including three civilians. There were no survivors. Some of the skydivers who were killed when their plane crashed in Missouri Sunday morning were experienced jumpers. One of them was a lady named Jen Sharp. She's a technology director of U.S. Parachute Association. Officials say Sharp's had made nearly 7,000 jumps in her life. This is SRN News.
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and welcome back in to the final hour of Early Morning Gospel with Brother Jay on a terrific Tuesday morning. A great day to be alive, a day that we've never seen before. And when this day ends, we will not, we shall not visit this day again. This is the day that the Lord has made. Let us rejoice and be glad in it. Let's continue with more great gospel. Going to put a little medicine on you this morning, children.

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1: Good morning, Brother Jay.
0: Good morning.
1: Thank God for Jesus. This is Sister White this morning.
0: Thank you, Sister White. God bless you.
1: God bless you.
0: Thank you.
2: Faith kept me all night long.
0: Good morning, WTSK.
3: Good morning, Brother Jay.
0: Good morning.
3: Thank God for Jesus.
0: Yes, sir. Thank God for Jesus. Good morning, WTSK.
4: Good morning, Brother Jay.
0: Good morning, Sister Christine Bishop.
4: Without faith, where would I be?
0: My. Where will any of us be? God bless you, dear. Mm-hmm.
2: Is there anybody here that made it through something? You didn't think you survived.
0: Good morning, WTSK.
5: Good morning, my brother. Amen, and thank God for Jesus.
0: Yes, sir.
2: But God said yes. That was faith.
0: Good morning, WTSK.
1: Good morning, Brother Jay. Praise the Lord. Amen. Amen. Thank God for Jesus. Nobody but him.
0: Nobody but him. Hallelujah.
1: He's working it out while we're trying to figure it out.
0: Yes, yes.
1: Amen. Amen.
0: God bless you, darling.
2: So I say, I can't breathe without it.
6: Can't move without
2: it. I can't move without it.
0: Good morning, WTSK.
7: Good morning. Praise the Lord. Your friends have smiled up a mustard seed again, and thank God for Jesus.
0: Amen.

0: Good morning, WTSK.
1: Good morning, Brother Jay.
0: Good morning.
1: Amen, amen. Thank God for Jesus.
0: Thank God for Jesus.
1: Praise Him, praise Him.
0: Praise Him. Good morning, WTSK.
2: Good morning, Brother Jay.
0: Good morning, Bishop.
2: Thank God for Jesus.
0: Thank God for Jesus. Yes.
2: If it had not been for the Lord,
0: where would we be?
2: Where would we be?
0: My
2: mind. Thank God for Jesus.
0: God bless you, darling. You never fail, so I hold on and I keep the faith. I won't give up. Good morning, WTSK.
2: Good morning, and thank God for Jesus. Amen.
0: Amen.

0: Good morning, WTSK. Good morning. Good morning, WTSK.
1: Good morning, Brother Jay.
0: Good morning, Sister Davis.
1: I'm up under the weather, but I thank God for another beautiful rainy day. And
0: oh,
1: thank
0: yes.
1: God for waking me up this morning. I just thank God for everything He has done in my life. And God continue to bless you, Brother Jay.
0: Thank you, dear. Oh, children, I live solely by faith. When I don't know what to do. Good morning, WTSK.

0: small children that brought me this far.
1: And faith
0: is going to carry me on. Come on, my brother.
1: By faith.
0: My. Just thought I'd put a little medicine on you this morning, children. You all always enjoy it. Yes, you do. And this is Early Morning Gospel with yours truly, Brother Jay, on a terrific Tuesday morning. Y'all better let me alone now. Stop pecking on me, because you know what happens when you start pecking on the old man.
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But

0: It is Lottie Dottie, Dottie Peoples there, and back to the old church at 923 in the city. 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And have you already fulfilled your civic responsibility and voted? 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
3: SRN News, I'm Jason Walker. A rough day for the United States Air Force Monday. A massive bomber has gone down.
4: A B-52 bomber crashed shortly after takeoff at Edwards Air Force Base Monday in Southern California's Mojave Desert. Military officials said a huge plume of smoke was coming from the scene. The military aircraft, a Boeing B-52 Stratofortress, is a long-range bomber that usually carries a crew of five.
3: Jennifer King reporting there were eight people on board, including three civilians. There were no survivors. Some of the skydivers who were killed when their plane crashed in Missouri Sunday morning were experienced jumpers. One of them was a lady named Jen Sharp. She's a technology director of U.S. Parachute Association. Officials say Sharp's had made nearly 7,000 jumps in her life. This is SRN News.
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13: Here's your Tuscaloosa and West Alabama forecast. Wet pattern in place here as we move on through the rest of this week, with heavy rainfall expected each day here right on through Friday. Showers and storms in the forecast here today. High today near 80. Rain and thunderstorms continue tonight. Low 70. 87 tomorrow with showers and thunderstorms. And that holds true for Thursday with a high 85. More storms Friday. High 85. Richard DeWedding of the Weather Channel for Town Square Media, Tuscaloosa.
14: It's 71 degrees in Tuscaloosa.
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0: A little more medicine for you this morning, children. Y'all don't mind, do you?
1: Can I testify tonight?
0: Oh, come on and testify, my brother. There were

0: Lord, I just want you to walk with Brother Jay this morning for a minute or two. I need you, Lord. A little more medicine for you on this Tuesday morning. I'm in just that kind of mood today, children. Y'all don't mind, do you?
1: Sometimes this road gets lonely.
0: Oh, come on, my brother.

0: good morning, WTSK. All right, thank you. Thank you, darling.
1: I've been down to my lowest place. Felt like I couldn't run this race.
0: Good morning, WTSK.
2: Amen, amen, amen. And thank God for Jesus, Brother Joy.
0: Thank you, Christine. Have a blessed day.

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0: Thank you, Norma Jean.
2: Can I get a witness? Anybody here ever needed God? Anybody here?
0: Good morning, WTSK.
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0: Good morning, Sister White.
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0: ma'am.
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0: just a little medicine for you on a Tuesday morning. And I tell you, we certainly have had a time in the service on today. 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
6: Oh, come on, give God praises up in here. 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

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Oh, but God would take the heat out the fire. 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

0: Well, children, that's about our time for this time, and next time promises to be even a better time. And that time is tomorrow morning at 5 o'clock a.m. if it's the Lord's will and the creek doesn't rise and nothing bigger than a shoestring snaps, we will be here. But until then, be sweet, be kind, but most of all, be sensible, Tuscaloosa, and remember, God loves you, children, and so do I. So do I, and there's nothing that you can do about it. And on your journeys today, as you go to vote and to other places, if you should encounter old Slewfoot, old Lucifer, old Satan's spirit today, and it's out there waiting to capture you, just be peaceful, children, please. Please be peaceful. I know it's hard sometimes, but you have to do it anyhow if you want to meet your maker one day. My, my, my. Stay tuned for the bishop. 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

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This is the place where Tuscaloosa meets the world. And of course, for the next 2 hours from 10 a.m. to 12 p.m., we're going to be talking a little bit about everything from society to sports, education to economics, from religion to relationships. And as always, always, y'all, this is my promise to you that this will be a safe space to have empowering, provocative, and yes, even sometimes controversial conversations. And guess what? You can call in and or chat it up with us as we learn together right here on The Culture Call. Y'all know what time it is. It's shout out time. One of my favorites time. Shout out number one to all of our first-time listeners. Where y'all been? I'm telling you, I'm so glad and grateful that somebody dropped you a dime and told you to listen to The Culture Call on this morning. I'm telling you, they did you a big solid, so you owe them a breakfast, lunch, or dinner on you, because this is going to be a great day, a great asset to your life. I know it is going to be. And so no matter where you are, whether you're at your job, whether you're riding in your car, you might be on vacation. It's the summer. Y'all know how it is. Hey, you have made a great decision, so welcome aboard. Find you a seat. Buckle up. We're about to take off. Shout out number two to all of my faithful, consistent, dedicated listeners. Hey, where would we be without you? I'm telling you, every day you tune in and you listen and you encourage me every time that you see me, giving me daps, hugs, all of the things. And I can't tell you from the bottom of a grateful heart, I really appreciate that. Tell me that I'm doing a great job empowering our community. That's what my heart is and purpose is of The Culture Call. So guess what? I am glad to do it, and I'm so grateful that you are on my side. Glad to have you in my life. Y'all take a seat. You know what to do. Buckle up. We're about to take off. And last but not least, to the man with the plan, our gray-headed sage, Brother Jay. Y'all give it up for him. I tell you that he leads us in from 5 a.m. all the way to the 10 a.m. hour, passing me that hot baton, telling me, son, run on to see what the end is going to be. And that's exactly what I'm going to do. But I tell you, there's nobody like Brother Jay. We wouldn't trade him for a thing. And we are grateful that under his leadership, we are the number one station and about to be a two-time Stellar Award winning. I'm speaking it into the atmosphere because I know it's already done. But we are grateful for him and all that he brings to Praise 93.3 and 790 WTSK. And I know that you do as well. Hey, if you haven't done so, especially if you're new here, if you haven't done so already, go to get your Apple or your Android phone. 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I'm telling you, it has all of our programming. It has from Brother Jay all the way to The Culture Call, Minister Chris, Sister Sandra, Lady Darlene. It has current events. It has sports. It has politics. It's got weather, all kinds of stuff. I need you to get that and make sure that you have that with you so that throughout the day you can check in on what's going on. So no matter what you're doing, you'll always have a link into Praise 93.3, and so that you can stay in touch with who we are and what we are doing. 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That's right. So I can let Lottie Dottie and everybody know the amazing and awesome things that you're doing in your church, your organization, your sororities, your fraternity, whether you're an artist getting ready to
have a concert, you know, or a preacher getting ready to squall and have a revival, guess what? We want to let everybody know. That's just our little part of helping you and your program be exposed to the community so that we can put some faces in the place so you're not in there by yourself. You know why? Because we do it better when we do it together. All right? Good deal. Also, you can write down the golden number 205-752-4800. That's 205-752-4800. And you can call in, but maybe you're not at a space and a time. I know we're on doing work and you can't call in. It's okay. Get that app and then you can chat it up with us on using the app feature. The chat feature on the app. That's right. And we can dialogue like that. We can converse like that. I just simply want to hear from you. Listen. Do me a favor, and I need you to sit back and relax. Grab you some coffee. That's right. Maxwell House of Starbucks. You know how we do it here. Dunkin' Donuts drinkers and your Seven Brews drinkers, y'all can get in here too. That's right. But maybe coffee is not your thing. You can always get some tea, chamomile if you're trying to calm down, green tea if you're trying to get a little caffeine kick to help you make it to the lunchtime hour. I understand. And always, hibiscus is good for the heart. So go ahead and get you some hibiscus tea as well. But maybe coffee and tea are not your things. Always, y'all, always get you some water. Spring, alkaline, distilled, however you like to drink it, go ahead and get you some water. Flush out that system, wake those cells up, and come on, let's get into the culture. Listen, I'm super, super glad we're getting ready to go into this weekend, Father's Day. Yes, yes, yes, yes. Aren't y'all excited? If you're not, get excited. That's right. Get excited for Father's Day. I look forward to it. And for the last several years, I know it has to be over a decade, I've been championing Father's Day because I think it is just as important as Mother's Day. So I'm telling you. And then, of course, June is Male Mental Health Month, all of that. So we're going to be, you know, I want to make sure that we treat our fathers right, that we don't let them fall into discouragement or depression or whatever. And I understand. I understand where some of y'all might have an interesting relationship. We're going to talk a little bit about that today, though. But hey, we are grateful to God for all of our fathers, right? And we want to make sure that we pave the road to celebrating them come Sunday, more than just socks or more than just some tools, but we want to take them out. We want to get them something. We want to make fathers feel very special in this moment. So, hey, I just need to bring that to bear. Listen, y'all. So much is going on in the world, and I'm not going to touch it yet. I'm going to let you have your summer. I'm not going to necessarily touch politics today, although it is the runoff today. I was checking the Democratic ballot and the Republican ballot, and yeah, there's some runoffs happening today. So whatever you got to do, make your voices heard. This is a pivotal election year, the midterms, all of these things. And I'm telling you, the southern states, Alabama, they cutting up like they still fighting the Confederate War. The Civil War. They are still right. But you know, Jim Crow no longer has on a hood. Jim Crow has on a suit and a tie, and they are in Montgomery, right? So you got to be careful. You got to let your voice be heard. You got to make your voices known, all of the things, right? And so we've got to stay vigilant during this time of year. And until we get the right leadership that knows what they're doing. And yeah, and I know that you're gonna do that culture call. And so, yeah, I just wanted to bring that on up. I mean, you can look at the news, you know, all the shenanigans and distractions. I call it, this is the government of the Lord of the Flies. Beelzebub is just a lot of gnats flying around. And here it is. Those are the flies, gnats and mosquitoes. The purpose that they serve is to cause distraction. Right. And when they're doing a lot of unnecessary things like, you know, wrestling in front of the White House and all that kind of stuff, when you see a lot of that going on, please keep your eyes on the ball. Keep your eyes on really what's going on, because that normally is a deflection and a distraction about something that's really, really getting ready to happen. And I really sense that
that there is something that is getting ready to take place, or something that they're trying to cover up that they don't want the people, the populace, to know. And so we've got to do our due diligence in making sure that we do what we have to do to let folks, to let them know that, yes, they serve a populace that is paying attention. And yes, Culture Call, we are paying attention, all right? So I don't want to get on that soapbox this morning. I want to talk about men. I want to talk about fathers, and I want to talk about their importance, especially as examined as we look into our community about fatherhood and the narratives. I want to push past that because, you know, everybody, you know, every when I deal with Father's Day and have been, oh, by the way, y'all, this week is my 30th year pastoring. Yay, me, right? 30 years this week. And so, yeah, that part. I've been pastoring for the same church at the same location for 30 years, and it has been a blessing. But I said all that to say that every time we get to this time of year, I've got to deal with, you know, a lot of issues around fatherhood, around men. And one of the things that's been so very important to my life, to my ministry, is to speak up for fathers, is to make our voices and bring an awareness. That's a better way to say it. To bring an awareness to God's intention, bring an awareness to, you know, the importance of men, the importance of fathers, why it is necessary. And I know, especially in our community, we've had a lot of people have a very interesting relationship with fatherhood, right? They've got a very interesting relationship with how things are supposed to be in our community. And so one of the things that I really, really want to share is, first of all, that the precedent of fatherhood is not set by our experiences, right? Our experiences does not define, or do not define, rather, the context and what and definition of what fatherhood really is. That is defined by God. And I want to make sure that we have that understanding, that that is defined by God, right? I'm trying to make sure that I am sensitive, because again, I get it every year that, well, what if you don't know your dad? Or what if he abandons you? Or what if that? I understand the realities. Especially in our community, a lot of us, you know, a lot of our people have a very interesting, and I won't even say relationship, a very interesting, let me see how I want to say, a very interesting context

has shown up for me, right? And I understand that I don't get an exit or an excuse to be lesser of a father and a man to my children, to my seed, lesser of a husband to my wife, right? Just because I have seen some things in my life that did not meet the standard of God with regards to manhood, fatherhood, and being a husband. I don't have that excuse. I have to choose, or I chose, and every day continue to choose for myself how I will show up in those areas. And so I think that that is important, especially to talk about in our community, because, you know, we're seeing some things that are generational, but it's not necessarily generational curse or generational blessing. What it is generational decisions made by an individual choice. Your men are choosing. Yeah, they're making the decision, the choice to continue to live out what they were never given or to what they had seen, right? That dysfunction. As a woman, as a girl, I didn't know my dad, and now you're making all other men be penalized because of your estranged relationship with your dad. And I get it, but sis, you got to make a choice. Bro, you got to make a choice. What kind of definition, what kind of life do you want to live? Even though you have experienced it, do you want your children to experience the same thing that you did? That's a great question. Are you going to make them responsible for paying the price of what happened to you? Well, he wasn't there for me, so I'm not going to be there for my children. That's going to be the way that you live your life out? That's how we're going to look at this? And hopefully, I say not so. No. The areas of my life where I felt like my father was not living up to what was revealed to me to be the standard of a man, the standard of a son, the standard of a husband, a standard of a father. When I saw that, I prayed and asked God, not only me, but my brothers and I, we prayed and asked God, we want to stop this thing that has happened in our family. We were honest about it. I want to stop this motion because I don't want to treat my wife. I don't want to treat my children. I don't want them to grow up feeling like there was a void in their lives because I'm so busy trying to live out or continuing to live out the choices of my father. Right? That the text says this in Ezekiel, I believe, that if the fathers eat sour grapes, should the children's teeth be set on edge. And matter of fact, the text says that shall no longer be a proverb in Israel. In other words, that just because my father ate sour grapes does not mean that my life has to then grow up sour or my teeth has to be on edge because of the things that they did and the things that they ate and the ways that they treated, you know, your mother, or the way that they didn't show up, or the way that they, you know, they did not train you or show you how to ride a bike or nurtured you or did not empower you or was not protecting and covering you and nurturing you. That's not, you have a choice. Let me say it again. You have a choice. We collectively have a choice to say, no, I'm not living like that. That's not what I am willing to do. And when we begin to understand that, that we all have a choice, that even as we approach Father's Day, I don't want to talk about the fathers behind you. I want to talk about the fatherhood within you and the fatherhood in front of you, because we have, especially in our community, the opportunity, the profound opportunity now to eradicate and erase the damage that was done to us based upon the decisions. Y'all see that? We have an opportunity to wipe out tabula rasa, give us ourselves a clean slate from what happened or did not happen for us by how we carry ourselves as men, how we carry ourselves as fathers, how we

0: how you carry yourself as a woman, as a wife, yes, as daughters, you have an opportunity to make that decision. And what I have found out, Culture Call, is that most people find it easier to live in bitterness. Okay, let's try this again. Okay. See, when you make a decision to live in bitterness, one of the things that we do, and I say this, my friend and brother, Dr. Hart Ramsey, says this as well. He taught me this, is that just because you're offended in an area of your life does not mean necessarily that God is with you. And it doesn't necessarily mean that God is God, that you are right. Does not mean that God is with you. And it does not mean that you are correct in how you're handling the situation. Right? And so all of us have a responsibility to make certain and to understand that I have a choice to make. A lot of times, God will put us in a position and he will allow us to experience things. Remember, not that he caused it, but he will allow us to experience things to teach us life lessons on what we should do. Now, when things were going on crazy with my dad, did I like them? Absolutely not. Did I pray and ask God to fix it? You know, how we do it, to repair it, to remove it from our lives? Absolutely. But did God change it? No, not until God changed it in his time. And God changed it not by simply working on me, but working on my father, right? That there were scales, an unhealed place in his life. So I had to stop judging him harshly. I had to stop judging him from the perspective of a hurt son and see him in his own humanity. And sometimes, and let me just amplify this. Sometimes we got to give our parents some slack. We got to give them some grace and some room, because you don't know, or you really don't understand what they have gone through in their lives. Some of them were just simply doing the best they can, making the decisions out of the choices that they understood that they had, because they had nobody to teach them, right? And so that's one of the things that I found myself doing, is giving my father grace, giving him an extension, especially after I learned what had happened to his life and my uncle's life early on in their life concerning their father. When I began to understand that, I was like, yo, I am just grateful that my dad is still alive. I'm grateful that he still has his right mind. I'm still grateful that he's doing the best he can showing up. Now, he may not have been showing up to the degree that I was thinking, or to the degree that, you know, society was judging him with. And he may not have been showing up to the degree that others, especially church folks, were looking at him at the time showing up. But at least he was showing up. At least he taught me how to fish. At least he taught me, you know, how to swim. At least he told me, you know, taught me how to be a musician, taught me how to, you know, be the excellent man that I could be. He taught me how to live in God's genius for my life and to be courageous and confident, right? Even in the areas of his own insecurities, he taught me and my brothers how to stand and be confident, taught me how to be there for my wife, right? Taught me how to be there for my children and how to help them navigate through this life and through this world, right? He didn't have that done for him. Yes. And it caused confliction and even somewhat an addiction in his life. But he did not allow that to become his children's story in totality. It was the grace of God that turned his life around, and his latter days was much greater than his former days. Right. And so, but I believe that we, when we extended him grace, that the grace of God that we extended him became an encounter that he had with the Father, the ultimate Father, and it changed the dynamics of his life, right? And I could see it, especially how he handled his grandchildren, right? And I used to say to him, you know, Dad, you letting them get away with stuff you would never let us get away with. He was like, what you talking about? I was like, whatever, man. But I understood it. I understood it. And it was, he needed that grace. He needed that grace from my mom not being the ultimate husband, the perfect husband. He needed that grace from his children not being the 100% perfect father. He needed my children and my brother's children so that he could have a reboot in his life. He needed that. And to God be the glory. And sometimes we who have experienced some things can be so stuck in bitterness and unforgiveness that we don't extend the grace to people, right? That your father, you've been estranged and he may want a relationship now, but you're judging him from what's behind you. And when God is offering you an opportunity to be like him, extend grace, yeah? And bring him into his life because you don't know how that grace is going to change. You know why? Because it's by grace that we are saved, right? Through faith, not of works, lest any man boast, right? And so when he sees his children reaching out for him and say, "Dad, I know you weren't the perfect dad, but you're still my dad. That you didn't do everything that I thought you should have done, but you're still my father. That you didn't show up for the ball games, you didn't show up for this, but now you're here and I still appreciate your presence." Yeah, when you can do that, what if God in his omniscience and his sovereignty has appointed the child to be the restorer of the parent that was failed, right? What if that is you? And I found that to be critical. I found that, you know, when I would, you know, hug him and just embrace him and treat him like the king that God told me to treat him like. That's your dad. That even today, that when I look in the mirror, that's I see him. I grew up looking like my mom, and now I'm growing up, and every day I look into the mirror, I was like, my God, I look like my daddy, right? And then when people come to me and say, "Man, you look like your father so much, that is powerful, because you know what? Let me say this, because that's how the book begins, that God gives us his image and his likeness so that we can look like him. And so when someone says in the natural that we look like our fathers, that should not be simply a bitter point for us. If he is still alive, let me go ahead and say this and push it in. And I know I'm not trying to twist a knife. I'm not trying to make it hurt. But if he is still alive, then there is still a chance for mercy and grace, because you just never know how it is going to affect that individual's life. And, you know, I can remember the day sitting down talking to my mom, and she was like, "The thing that healed your dad and brought him closer to God is the grace that you and your brothers gave him. The thing that made him the man that he was, you know, until his last breath, was the fact that we gave him grace." That I remember the night when my brothers and I, we had brought my dad home. He had terminal cancer, and they just sent him home. And we was like, "No, he's not going to hospice. He's going with us." And we brought him home and put him in his bed. And my oldest brother and all three of us, me and my younger brother, all three of us laid hands on him and prayed for him and just sat there to, you know, made sure that he had everything, right? Now, if we were not healed, if we were not what God wanted us to be, we would have let him just die. We would have just let him be alone. We would have just let him be the beneficiary of all of our anger and all of those things that happened in our childhood. But because we were men who had learned the lessons, we were men who extended grace to him, that he had his sons around him. He had his reflection around him. And I remember him sitting up in that bed. It was Thanksgiving. I remember him sitting up in that bed and telling us how much he loved us and telling how much he appreciated us, you know, how we are good boys and all those different kinds of things. Those are the things, you know, that I remember. Those are the things that we carry on and with us in the future, even as we have our own children and are awaiting grandchildren. And that's what I want to tell you all, right? That we got to learn. It's not just about what fathers have done in the past, but who are we now and what will we be in the future? That's what I want to talk about today. The present fatherhood and the future. How will our generations turn out? who are the fathers of the day, who's willing to be the fathers of the day, and that takes work. But guess what? We're going to talk a little bit about that right here on the Culture Call with your boy, L. Spencer Smith, Praise 93.3 and 790 WTSK, The Truth. Keep it locked right here. 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
3: News, I'm Rich Thomason in Washington. Terrorist attack foiled. Word this morning of an alleged plot to target a high-profile event last Sunday at the White House. The plot, said to have targeted the UFC cage fighting show, staged on the White House lawn in honor of President Trump's 80th birthday. If all goes according to plan, Vice President Vance will sign off on the Iran deal on Friday in Geneva. Under that agreement, the Strait of Hormuz is to be fully reopened while nuclear talks with Iran will continue. President Trump saying that he is willing to submit the agreement to Congress for its review. President Trump at the G7 summit in France, he discussed the Iran deal, referring to it as a wall against a nuclear weapon. On Wall Street, the Dow is already trading above 52,000. It's currently up roughly 3,000, make that 300 points. This is SRN News.
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2: Here's your Tuscaloosa and West Alabama forecast. A lot of tropical moisture will be feeding in here over the next several days. Rainfall amounts of 4 to 7 inches possible over parts of the area as we make our way on through the rest of the week and into the weekend. Showers and storms, 80 are high today, 70 are low tonight. More showers and thunderstorms for tomorrow, 87. Rain and storms continue into Thursday with Thursday's high in the mid-80s. Richard Wedding of the Weather Channel for Town Square Media, Tuscaloosa.
3: It's 73 degrees in Tuscaloosa.
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6: 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And we're talking about fathers of today, fathers of the future. That's what we're talking about on this morning. Hey, I just want to make sure that I set the ground and the record straight about our present responsibility. And just a little, you know, just allow me to be vulnerable and transparent because it may help somebody. I don't mind, you know, I don't mind talking about my journey, my experiences, because I believe that God allows us to go through so that we can use those things to help other people. Don't you agree? Yeah. And so a lot of it, I talk about my life and my journey with my brothers, my dad, and all that, because I want you to understand that the way that my dad's life started pre my brothers, has a lot to do with how he showed up for us. But then, we had to make a decision to be who God had created us to be based upon who God's definition, right? Based upon God's definition of how we needed to show up in this world. And one of the unfortunate things that I think that we do is we shine such a broad light on the past that we don't take responsibility, of our time, and we don't raise our sons well, we don't raise our grandchildren well, and we subtly, create or repeat the same mistakes that our foreparents did. That's why I don't want us to live today with life looking through the rearview mirror, right? That I understand that all of us did not have the paragon of fatherhood that raised us, right? We weren't raised by, you know, Cliff Huxtable. We weren't raised by, you know, who else? You know, we weren't raised by these pristine fathers, Uncle Phil on Fresh Prince. We weren't raised by those kind. A lot of us, our fathers had complexity. They had, you know, they had some patterns, they had habits, and we had to live and toggle with them. Some of us don't even know who is responsible for our being. Now, that's multi-layered, and it can be. So, Culture Call, I don't want you to think that, you know, I just know what I have time for, right? Maybe I'll come back and talk about some of the nuances that prevent certain things. And I already know I'm going to get pushback from it. I already know, right? Because again, like I said, I bring experience to this table from my personal experience. And then as a pastor, I've seen a lot of things play out. I've been counselor, advisor, mediator in some of those moments in people's lives, you know, trying to help, trying to assist, trying to bring clarity. And it's just kind of something that we all got to do, right? And so when you hear me talk about my experience with my father, when you hear me talk about that, I want you to understand something very clearly, that by and large, in no means that I am I saying that our relationship as father-son did not have flaws. That's not what I'm saying, right? That would be a patent, bold-faced lie. And it does you no good for me to get up on this radio and lie and act as if, you know, all of the complexities and the strain and the disconnects and the distanciations and all those different kinds of things did not occur in my life with my relationship with my dad. No, I'm not going to lie to you. I don't have no reason to lie to you. But what I will say is when you grow up, part of becoming mature is gaining clarity. And I think if we're going to talk about how did I become the father of my now and preparing to become a father of the future in terms of grandfather, great-grandfather, whatever that looks like, the way that you move beyond the hurt, the pain, the broken promises, the not knowing is coming to a place of maturity, right? And now I'm not talking about somebody who was in and out and toxic or abusive, patently abusive. That's not what I'm talking about. You see, that's what I'm saying. There's so many layers to the conversation. But I want to make sure that we understand that how we show up and how we allow people to show up is a lot of our own personal responsibilities, right? And so one of the things is maturity, and I had to gain emotional intelligence. That means I had to be honest with myself about how I felt about my dad, how I felt about certain situations and certain occurrences. I had to allow myself to sit in that. I had to talk about it. Talk about it with my mom, talk about it to my wife. You know, I had to sit in those things, right? And to understand, you know, how not to repeat some of those things that I saw or that I experienced, right? If I was going to be a present father, but not taking, you know, liberties to apply excuses to my own children. Well, my daddy did it. My daddy did this. My daddy did that. No, I wasn't going to do that. No. But having conversations about my father's complexities, my father's, you know, how he was treated when he was a little boy, the place, you know, that he was put in, the way that he was abandoned and left as a little boy and was, you know, adopted by my grandmother, who we know as a grandmother, but was his aunt that turned his mother. If you know, I had to sit with all of that and gain an emotional intelligence. I had to learn how to examine my own EQ and process this information and then ask myself, number one, I understand that's not what you want to be, but what tools are you using to make sure that that's not what you're gonna, that's not what's gonna happen to you, right? That his father left. My dad was there, right? Not always, but there, right? And so as long as there was presence, that I could give patience, that I could give, watch this, lean into it, y'all, pardon, huh? I could give pardon even where there was no penance. I could give pardon, right? I could be like, okay, that's still my dad. That's still who I look like. That's still where I get my talents from. That's still where I get my musical ability from, right? And whenever the opportunity afforded itself, that never make him feel like he is not my dad. He is my father, mine, and however he shows up, he's mine, right? Right? I'm not visiting him in a graveyard. I'm not searching for him on social media. He is there. And especially when I recognize that he was trying, right? Did not necessarily have the language of I'm sorry, forgive me, but had the actions, the praxis of I'm sorry, I know I'm flawed, I know I'm not what I should be for you, I know I didn't show up for you like I needed to show up when you in certain key points, in certain key places. When that was applied, when that was happening, then I had to find the EQ, the emotional quotient, the EI, the emotional intelligence, to say, I have to honor his try, because at the beginning and the end of the day, that's still my dad. And I want my children to know who their grandfather is, right? Now, to my children, my dad could do no wrong. Okay, let me say that again. To my children, my father could do no wrong. Here's the deal. Who was I to mess that up for them? Right? I would be less than a father if I took an opportunity to destroy the image and the respect and the honor that my children had for my dad. If I took that away from them just to be able to say, well, you know, I didn't get this, or he didn't treat me like this, or he didn't let me sit in his lap. He didn't hug me like that. He didn't talk to me like that. You know, who am I to say that? Now, I know I can, or listen, I'm very sensitive, so I can feel the pushback that's happening right now. But the reality is, I mean, for real, who am I to do that, right? Who am I to do that? When my kids go down there, and whenever they go down there, he's got something for them. He's always, you know, when they spend time, when he's at the church being the band director for the children's ministry and the young people, who am I to stand up in the pulpit and say he ain't worthy of respect because of XYZ that happened early in the 70s? Man, are you serious? We in the 2000s. This man is in church. He's saved. He loves God. He loves his wife. He loves his children. Who am I now to stand up and ruin all of that, ruin all of what God was doing and restoring in his life simply to prove a point? And that's kind of what I want to share as a part of this motion culture call, is that you got to honor the try. You've got to honor the presence, right? You've got to honor their desire. They may not have all of the directions, but if they've got the desire, here's what you can do. Meet them halfway. Meet them halfway, right? You know? And so when my father got older, and he became a fountain of wisdom to anybody. I mean, to older men, all the older men regarded him as a father. And I wasn't, and I had the attitude of that's my dad. No, I shared him with everybody. I shared him with everybody. Men in the ministry, the children in the ministry, everybody. I shared him with everybody. Absolutely. You know, telling my children, no, you need to go to Spelman College. Told my daughter, you need to go to Spelman. That's where you need to go. A woman of your caliber, and what I know you're going to be, you need to go to Spelman. Where did she go? Spelman. Told my son, you a Morehouse man. You are a Morehouse man. And where did he go? Morehouse. And my baby son, who is just, his papa, right? Dad graduated to glory before he graduated from high school, so he never had an opportunity to direct him in the way. But I believe that him moving from Troy to FAMU was exactly what my dad would have told him to go, FAMU from the very beginning, right? Who was I to ruin that for them? I would be less than a father. And some of you, we have a certain level of get back and a certain level of revenge and vengeance quotient in our community that we need to be delivered from, right? That, yes, if they're trying to be better, then let them be better and meet them halfway, because that's the way toward the future. That's the way how we begin to set up a new generational, I believe, blessing for years to come, is when we learn how to have grace and mercy for the fathers that were always perfect. Yeah. Listen, we got to take a break. Almost the top of the hour, right here on The Culture Call with your boy, L. Spencer Smith. But I need you to keep it locked right here. 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
2: Polls will be open until 7 tonight for the political party primary runoffs. There are 5 Republican runoffs and 1 Democrat. The Northport City Council has unanimously approved a resolution authorizing city officials to move forward with the initial planning process for a potential new city hall. And Alabama baseball eliminated from the College World Series in 2 games, leaving Coach Rob Vaughn with mixed feelings.
3: It's one of those things. I think you can be equal parts disappointed in the last couple games and at the same time overly proud of what this group has done.
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And we are back. That's right, on the Coach Call. It's the top of the hour, 11 a.m. and some change, right here on Praise 93.3 FM, 790 WTSK. Hey, welcome to all of our second hour listeners. Where y'all been? It's some summertime. Guess what? Get in here. Get your seat. We've been waiting on you. So glad that you made it safe. Hey, we're talking about fathers of today, fathers of the future. And I believe that it is a very powerful conversation. But before we get there, I want to remind you that if you have any public service announcements, go ahead and send them to culturecall.praise@gmail.com. 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Yes, we're talking about fathers of today, fathers of the future, and I know I might have stretched y'all in that first hour, and I make no apologies for it. It was strategic. I knew exactly what I was doing, so yeah. I just want to, what I want to do, Culture Call, is to make sure that that if I can't help you, I definitely don't want to. If I can't help you, I don't want to hurt you. But I have to tell you the truth. And I believe, I simply believe that there are a lot of men who, now there are some ragamuffins. There are some guys that were just donors. They were just, you know, seed donors. And, you know, that's it. That's, you know. I wish I could say they were not in it. And you know what? The relationship detail dictated that because, you know, they weren't there for a long time, but they were just there for a good time. And because at that time, we didn't have great discernment, great what we call perspicacity, right? Because we didn't have great discerning. We allowed ourselves to be put in a moment of passion, and that passion left us with responsibility the next 9 months, and that guy was gone just as quick as the moment lasted, right? And so we understand that there are nuances to the conversation that, you know, yeah, that and that we can definitely, and perhaps one day we do need to talk about those nuances. But I do want to say and suggest that there are some that are have a desire to have a relationship, you know, with their children, and the marital relationship, if they were married, might have entered in divorce, or not married, but they still want to be present, should not be caveated out to, well, if you don't want me, you can't have my child. No, you wouldn't have a child if you didn't have a seed. So, yeah, sometimes our community can caught in getting that BMBD drama, baby mama, baby daddy drama, and the child is held ransom based upon the unfinished and unresolved relational emotions that go on in the context of that relationship. So there, I mean, I know that there are many particularities that we can talk about. You know, he's a great dad, but he's a terrible boyfriend, whatever. I get all that. And so, you know, that's an entirely different conversation. That it's a relevant conversation. Let me put it like that. First of all, it's a relevant conversation because one of the things I've had to do with women who were probably in a relationship and that guy wants to be present but not with them, you know, to tell them, hey, it is not wisdom to keep your child away from this man. I know you got folks yapping and talking in your ear. I know that I'm not the only counsel you're receiving, right? I automatically know that. I know that I am not the one that, you know, that you're going to listen to or weighs heavily. I'm just another voice, even though I'm your pastor, even though I'm your friend, whatever, you know, I know that my voice is in a cauldron of other voices that you're trying to mix up to come up with a decision that affects you greatly, not necessarily the child, but that affects you greatly, right? I get it.
I get it. And so, but what I will tell you is that if you do that early on, that child is going to grow up, and there's another side to the story. Let me say it again. That's my caveat. There's another side to the story, and it's going to come out no matter how much, sis, you might try to hide it or try to you know, stamp your foot right now because, you know, whatever it is. When that child grows up, they're going, see, here's the deal. One of the things that you cannot control is the seed and the DNA and the energy, that protein call, that when they get older, that people, that children have a desire to find their father. I'm telling you, they have a desire, a burgeoning desire, to find out who their dad is, who their parents are, right? They want to know the narrative. And if you make a decision to skew the story, right? If you make a decision to skew the story, to have it in your behalf, and you ain't got to pay me no attention, you ain't got to pay me no mind, but you better listen to this. You can turn it the way you want to turn it, but when that child gets older, right, they're going to put away childish things, and they're going to begin to ask questions, and they're not going to have your permission, and they're going to find out that, because they're going to be like, well, didn't you receive the checks that I sent? Didn't you receive the cards that I sent? Didn't you see the gifts that I sent? I wanted to come by, but I was told I couldn't. All these different kinds of things. I wanted to come to your graduation, but I was told I was not welcome. I wasn't even told when you were graduating. I was trying, blah, blah, blah. Okay, I'm telling you, I have seen it 1,000 times over. And that child then grows up and says, how could they rob me of that moment? And they come to me talking, and I'm like, yo, I don't. That's a question you got to ask your mother. That's a question you got to ask about the situation. So I always advise when the relationship between mom and dad are rocky, that neither one withholds the interaction with the children from the other. It's just not good wisdom. It's just not good wisdom. Unless that person is an abuser, unless that person is highly toxic and don't want to be around, right? Unless that person makes no claim to that child, whatever, then if they want to be a part of the child's life, then they don't have to necessarily be a part of yours. Dun, dun, dun, dun, dun, dun. Did you hear me? Yeah, they don't necessarily have to be a part of yours in order to be a part of that child's life. So, I mean, again, like I said, it's a multi-layered conversation, and I know it's highly sensitive in our community. I get it. I understand. However, I'll double down on it before I say something different, because that's just kind of how it is. That's just kind of how it is, right? Good deal. And so when we talk about father for the present, father for the future, we have to understand that those of us who are present fathers, we have the right and responsibility, the obligation to begin to set the definition and the parameters of how we will execute the high honored responsibility of fatherhood. That we cannot... we cannot abandon that. We cannot, you know, we don't have, again, as I said in the first segment, we don't have but we don't have the right to make excuses for why we are not showing up or not accepting our likeness and our image in the world. Because again, sir, you don't get to define that. It has already been defined. It has been predefined. That fatherhood extends image and likeness, right? It extends it, right? The Bible is replete with fatherhood context, good and bad, and teaches us how to navigate and teaches us life lessons of how we can be good fathers. Yes? Good. Teaches us from the perspective of how we should show up for our sons and daughters. Gives us bad examples
like the father Eli, who never corrected his sons, Hophni and Phinehas, and allowed them to do what they wanted to do, right? And never chided them, never rebuked them, never corrected them, right? Right? We saw how, you know, in the context of David's fatherhood, we saw Abraham's fatherhood. We see a lot of fathers going on. We see Joseph's fatherhood, stepfatherhood to Jesus, because this doesn't just, you know, Joseph had to step in to be his earthly father. And so that there's a whole lot of nuance of spiritual fathers, stepfathers, natural fathers, biological fathers. There's a whole lot going on there. Fathers who treat their children, ignore them, such as Jesse did to David. And that was because Jesse did not know or did not believe that David was literally his, of a legitimate son, right? And so, you know, there's a narrative around that. And that's a present day, you know, that's a present day reality. I said all that to say the definitions for fatherhood have already been set. The question is, will we learn the lessons? And I want to talk especially to my men, my brothers. Will we learn the lessons to be better fathers, to improve fatherhood, to be present fathers, to be prophetic fathers? Now, what does that even mean? What does that even mean? Prophetic fathers, fathers that speak, not just grunt, not just their presence, but part of the nurture that the Bible tells us to do as fathers. Fathers, nurture your children in the fear and the admonition of the Lord. That part of that nurture is a prophetic. That means we have to speak. It's not just presence. It's prophetic. That means we have the right to bless. We have the right to curse if we do. Not cuss. I said curse, right? We have the right to help them navigate certain nuances in life. We have the right and the responsibility to do all that as fathers, right? But again, I'm saying that to, you know, especially in our community, our fathers are known, especially older fathers, depending on what generation you were raised in, their presence, they didn't speak too much, they grunted, and that, and you know, I bring home the check, I bring home that, but yeah, but that's not nurturing. Nurturing is, and that's not the extent of providing. We think that money is the only provision, but presence is a provision, correction is a provision, right? Example is a provision, right? Fathers provide, right? Wisdom is a provision. Matter of fact, the Bible says a good man leaves an inheritance to his children's children. That wisdom is a kind of currency, a generational currency that we give to our children so that they will know far beyond, yes, leave the money. But if there's a saying or an adage or an axiom or a life point that you can give and invest in your children, then, you know, yeah, then that's good as gold. That is inheritance, right? I remember things that my father taught me. I remember things that my grandfathers taught me. Yeah, I remember them. And it has helped me navigate some of the nuances in life, right? I remember receiving wisdom from my dad and say, okay, son, all right, this, watch that, watch for that. You know, he was sitting in the back of the church, and while I'm preaching, he's watching. He's watching responses. He's watching, you know, conversations. He's watching. And on every Monday morning, I think I've told you all this before, Culture Call, every Monday morning, I knew who Dad was going to call me. Every Monday morning after church. And he was going to tell me about the sermon. He's going to get, if he didn't understand it, he's going to say, okay, give me clarity right here. If it was a jammed up good sermon, he's gonna say, boy, I tell you, I'm so proud of you, and right there, blah blah blah. He's gonna be my watch, my eyes in the back. He's gonna be like, okay, yeah, watch for that one, right? Cause yeah, I did, and I mean navigated. That was one of the things I told my mother that when he passed away, I was gonna miss. I told the church I was gonna miss, cause my dad, if I missed it, he didn't. He would sit in that back and make sure, right, that his eyes were in every place, holding the evil and the good, right? That's not sacrilegious. That's just really what he was doing. He was watching. And I knew Monday morning,
I was going to get that phone call. That was going to be my first phone call on Monday. My dad calling me and going over Sunday. And it's that kind of wisdom, that we have a responsibility to give to our children. That's the part of the nurture. That's the part of the covering. That's the part of the protection. That's the part of locating them when they've lost their way. Adam, where art thou? Where you are? Where are you? And it's not just that God didn't want to know it, because he knew.

I called Papa and he said XYZ. I'm like, well, God darn. He ain't doing all that for me. But you know what? I was glad. I was glad that I was a present father to them to make sure that they had a relationship with my dad and to give my dad the opportunity to help them navigate and give them wisdom. Y'all see how it goes? Don't buy into this cultural zeitgeist that makes you think that you have a legitimate right to perpetually be mad and unforgiving at your dad that because he didn't walk in this perfection that you have imagined in your mind. Don't do that. Don't do that to your children. Not at all. Yeah, that don't do that. No. That, I mean, for real, for real. For real, for real. And so I remember when my kids were graduating and my dad presented my son with he had a family wreath, a family crest that was designed. What was it? Was it dad or was it my brother? But in other words, he presented that to my son, my oldest son, and said, keep our name, when you go off to Morehouse, keep our name high. Keep our name lifted up. Keep our name. Remember that we are sending you out to as a smith, and remember what that means. Remember what that. And I mean, to this day, to this very day, it's hanging up in my office in my house. And to this very day, we get so much pride when we see that being connected to. Not, I know Smith is a colonialized name. I know Smith is not who we were in Africa, but it's not about that. It was about what my dad made that name to be and what we were making that name to be. It no longer belongs to the slave master because our actions have purified, I believe, our actions have sanctified who we are, our achievements, all our gifts, our talents, our anointings, how we show up in this world, in these here United States. Listen, right? And, you know, there's an old Pentecostal song that we used to sing called Don't Let His Name Go Down. Right? That's what we can't let our name go down. But I will not let my dad's name go down. No, absolutely not. No. Absolutely not. And still to this day, part of the bittersweet reckoning of this time is that my dad and my mom won't be able to walk into the new church that they sold for, they gave money for, while we were trying to raise money over the years, they sold money. And I'm talking about, they won't fix incomes, but every year my dad would say, oh, baby, how much are we giving this year to the building? And that's the bittersweet thing, that they can't walk into the building today that they have attributed and provided for. But I know that he and she are in the great cloud of witnesses saying that's, listen, if there's anybody bragging about, it's my dad, all of his children, all of his grandchildren. Right. And that's what I don't want our community to miss, Culture Call. Let me say it again. That is exactly what I do not want our community to miss. I don't want us to miss the continuing legacy of who we can be and what we shall become because we're bitter, because we experienced, you know, our genesis was a bad experience with fatherhood. Right? Now, we don't have these conversations, these long, and here's another part of the struggle. Here's another part of the tape, rather. We don't have these strugglesome conversations when it comes to Mother's Day or come to Mama. And we could rightly say that there are some that have very estranged relationships with their mother, but the society does not play it out like they do fathers. Right? There is a particular unhealthy narrative there. There is a particular unhealthy narrative there that goes on and on and on and on. And so, again, as I told you at the beginning, I made it my responsibility to not allow that to be the overwhelming, lasting narrative of our community. That, you know, I am a part of, you know, I have been made by the seed and the ovary.

0: amazing man and an amazing woman. Yeah. And you know, a lot of people say, I love how you talk about your parents. Well, what other way should I talk about them? You know what I'm saying? I mean, they are literally responsible for who I am in the world. And yeah, I'm not going to allow how I feel to take over this whole notion of, well, you know, I wish this, I wish that. Listen. Both of my parents are going on to glory. My dad in 2015 and my mom in 2022. If I could have, flaws and all, if I could have them back right now to tell them how much I appreciate who they are for what I have become in the world. Listen, if, you know, folks say, if heaven had a telephone or whatever, listen, because guess what? Because this is the reality. The reality is that you only get one. I'm talking about, real. Yeah, I mean, for real. I know that there may be surrogates and I get all that, but really, there was only one daddy. There's only one mama, for me at least. You know, and I've had many father figures and I still have mother figures. I've got father figures, you know, but they all know that J.W. Smitty is my daddy. First of all, in the mirror, in the mirror, definitely. But when you look at me perform, my level of how I am about music, my level of, you know, because my dad was ruthless when it came to that, I inherited it all. I inherited about music. My mom was ruthless about singing, which is, yeah. But my dad was like, he would make us stay up all night and play out, get our music, make sure our notes are right, because you're going to get first chair and you're not going to lose first chair. When you get first chair, you're going to be first chair forever. And that's just like, right? My mom was like, JW, let them boys go to sleep. He's like, well, yeah, I am when they play this part right. Right? And so, and I inherited that. And not only me, my son has that. Oh, my goodness. My son has that as well. I mean, relentless. You know, so I tell people all the time, they're like, well, you help us? No, because I already know you're not gonna hang around. I don't do choir rehearsal anymore because I know I'm gonna lose members. No, for real though. I know I'm gonna lose some members because they're gonna be like, wait a minute, you ain't gotta say it like that. Well, okay, take it up with my dad. Because that's, I get it, honest. Take it over my mom. You know, musicians, why are you so rough on me? Because I'm a musician, number one. Number two, it's just instilled in me to be, how did you miss that? Why did you miss that? Yeah, what's going on? Why aren't you practicing your craft? How did you come here trying to wing it to this song? What's going on, you know? But that was my dad. That was him. And that is me. That is my son. And if he has, when my son has children, at least one of them going to be just like us. We're in a fraternity of excellence when it comes to music. Right? It is what it is. And I wouldn't trade it for the world. I wouldn't trade it for the world. And so we've got to work on our community. We got to work on restoring the value and the understanding of what real fathers are. I think when we do that, we're going to see something really great happen in our community. Listen, got to take a break right here with your boy, L. Spencer Smith, The Culture Call, Praise 93.3 FM 790 WTSK, The Truth.
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2: That's our news. I'm Rich Thomason in Washington. Five people being held in connection with an alleged plot to launch an attack a few days ago at the White House. The plan to target the UFC show on the White House lawn was foiled by the FBI. Although the details have yet to be released, Iran claims the war-ending deal with the U.S. would require Israel to withdraw from Lebanon. No word from the U.S. side on whether Lebanon is indeed part of the agreement with Iran. President Trump says he will be sending details of the deal to Congress for its review. Meanwhile, the Swiss Foreign Ministry says a signing ceremony for the pact will take place Friday at a resort near Lucerne. Already trading in record territory, Wall Street could shatter more records today. The Dow is up 381 points, trading above 52,000. The NASDAQ down 110. The S&P is off 15 points. More details at srnnews.com.
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1: Here's your Tuscaloosa and West Alabama forecast. A lot of tropical moisture will be feeding in here over the next several days. Rainfall amounts of 4 to 7 inches possible over parts of the area as we make our way on through the rest of the week and into the weekend. Showers and storms, 80 are high today, 70 are low tonight. More showers and thunderstorms for tomorrow, 87. Rain and storms continue into Thursday with Thursday's high in the mid-80s. Richard Wedding at the Weather Channel for Town Square Media, Tuscaloosa.
2: It's 73 degrees in Tuscaloosa.
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5: And we are back right here on the Culture Call with your boy L. Spencer Smith, talking about fathers now, fathers of the future. What is our responsibility now and the future? Listen, we can't do anything about the past. We can't. Well, you know what? Let me say this. Let me say it a different way. The only thing that we can do about the past is to look at it and make different choices and decisions, especially when the past didn't have anything to do with the decision that we made. You feel what I'm saying? That even though there were decisions that were made that nobody asked you, it wasn't democratic, especially not in our community. You did what people told you to do. Yeah, and you fell in line, but it left bruises. It left scars, and I understand that, right? But those of us who are of age now have the, again, obligation to ourselves, to divine definition, to our children and to our children's children, to make another decision, to make a decision that says, you know what? Yeah, I think I want something different for my life. I want to be a different father. Or I want the man in my life to give him an opportunity to be a father to the child that we made if you're not married, right? We all can make different decisions. And I think that's the beauty of life. That is the beauty, that is one of the greatest gifts that God has given us, that he has given us the ability to have free choice. Yeah, that we don't have to, you know, how should I say? We don't have to stay navigating these areas of life and will that have to continue to repeat bitterness. You know, I'm always struck by the text in Hebrews when it says that, you know, that we have to be very careful lest the root of bitterness spring up and defile many. That sometimes people think bitterness is the appropriate cost and the appropriate revenge that they can get, you know, on things that hurt them. But when you are in bitterness, when you are offended, it doesn't just hurt you. The text is right. It says it springs up, it grows, and it defiles other people, defile your children, defiles your children's children. And so there's more at stake. There's more at stake than we probably want to admit. And again, I get it. I get it. For me, as a young man growing up, I wanted, as a young father, I needed my dad. I had pictures of my dad holding my children in his arms, you know, playing music and introducing them, you know, giving them his vinyls. The same vinyls, y'all, that me and my brothers could not touch growing up. He just literally gave them to my children. I'm like, are you serious? You know, I'm talking about the Shylights. I'm talking about the Manhattans with Gerald Alston. I'm talking about Harold Melvin and the Blue Notes. I'm talking about Switch. I'm talking about the Elements, the EWF. I mean, they got them all, the Spinners, all that. They got them. I mean, like, really? And we were, don't touch my records. And here it is, you gift wrapping them for my kids. But you know what? That's a good thing. Because you know what? Shout out to all of you all who are grandparents, because I'm going to be insatiable. I already told my church, my grandbaby gonna have a seat by me. right there. If I come to church, and I may not come to church the first 6 weeks while his mom's recovering, I might be the babysitter. So y'all have to find y'all preacher them 6 weeks. And when the baby come to church, they're going to have a seat right by me. The bassinet going to be right by me. They're going to sit right. They get old enough, they're going to have a chair right by me. Oh, I'm telling you right now, absolutely. I mean, it's that kind of thing that I believe that God bestows upon us to see ourselves in the future, not just as our children, but as our grandchildren, right? Which is why, you know, it's so important who our children select to have children with. That, you know, my son, who are you going to allow to help you get to the future? My daughter, who are you going to bring to the future? You know, who are you going to, because the mitochondrial, the protein, the DNA essence is stronger in the girl than it is in the boy. But that's science. And so we don't want to get into that. But yeah, the girl carries that. Right. The woman carries that. And so, you know, I choose your love, pick who you love, but make sure they fit in the future of this family. Yeah, because that's a part of my stewardship as a father. And I want to tell all you men, hey, man, stop trying to be the macho man sitting there quiet and all that, you know, grunting and just coming home and all you do is a paycheck. No, get involved. Talk to your children. Prophesy over them. Tell them you're going to be great. Tell them the name is depending on you. Tell them who they are. Give them agency, because I ain't going to always be here. So learn how to stick up for yourself. Learn how to articulate. Learn your words. Learn how to stand up when you feel like your dignity is being threatened. Learn how to respect your elders, but also don't allow your elders to make you feel like you're nobody. Because that's not part of being an elder. An elder is marked by wisdom, not an old person. That's a difference. Yeah, and teach them, right? So that when they get in situations and they get in life, that they're not just always depending on you to give them answers. No, because as parents, we're going to have to turn into coaches after a while and just be on the sidelines. We can't be running the ball for them on the field. No. Okay, remember what I taught you. Remember what I told you. You know? Yeah. No, you wrong in this. Go and fix that. Fix that. No, you didn't say that right. No, give wise counsel. Because it really, really, really, really does matter. And I hope y'all understand that it really does matter. It really does. And so, yeah, work on it. Be a part. Be present. Be prophetic. Yeah. Speak to them. Like Jacob did, Israel did, his sons. Speak and prophesy and tell them what they're going to be in the future. Yeah. So that, you know, it was just amazing. My dad, looking back on it now, y'all, he was surrounded by his sons and be praying for him, praying for his health, praying for his leaving this world, going to the next world. God, let that journey be pleasant. Let it be, give him an easy, because he's had it so hard in his life. Dad had it so hard in his life. So, Father, as he goes out of this world, make it easy for him and all three of his sons. My brother, my oldest brother, and my baby brother, and myself were sitting kneeling by his bed praying for him. Each of us touched him and praying, God, whatever your will is, make this point of his life the easiest it's ever been. Easy. Don't let him struggle in life and then struggle getting to eternity. No, he's had enough of that. No. And that was our prayer. And that was the blessing. I think Dad might have passed away maybe about a couple of weeks later, you know. But yes, that's what our prayer is. And that's when you're an honorable father, when you are that the least that your children will do is to honor you, not just in life, but also in death. When you transfer, when you run out of time, you still got your children by your side, speaking great things about their granddad, their dad. That's right. That's what we got to do in our community. Listen, I see the runway. I got to land it, but I got to take one more break. Y'all keep it locked right here with your boy, L. Spencer Smith, The Culture Call.
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10: Oh, come on, give God praises up in here. How many know God is worthy to be praised? How many know Babylon is coming down? Babylon was always known as a heathen nation that would have the people of God under suppression. In Babylon, there were territorial demons, spirits of bondage. Oh, but God would take the heat out the fire. He would calm down the lion in the lion den. And I come to encourage you under the sound of my voice, Babylon.

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2: Polls will be open until 7 tonight for the political party primary runoffs. There are 5 Republican runoffs and 1 Democrat. The Northport City Council has unanimously approved a resolution authorizing city officials to move forward with the initial planning process for a potential new city hall. And Alabama baseball eliminated from the College World Series in 2 games, leaving Coach Rob Vaughn with mixed feelings.
3: It's one of those things I think you can be equal parts disappointed in the last couple games and at the same time overly proud of what this group has done.
2: Click TuscaloosaThread.com for more news. I'm Don Hartley.
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5: 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You don't want to miss it. So yeah, tell everybody to tune into The Culture Call. Listen, even as we go into Father's Day this week, that's right, this weekend rather, make sure that, hey, if it ain't right, do what you gotta do. You don't know what to do. I ain't gotta fuss at you. Hey, be the conduit of grace and mercy that you would want if you were on the outs. Maybe it's the time for you to bring your dad back in and just say, you know what, all is forgiven. And I know that might be painful and that might be a journey, but it's one that you've got to take. Okay? Good deal. Listen, like my grandma and my mom used to say at the end of every phone call, I love you a bushel, I love you a peck, and I love you a hug around the neck. 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
7: With SRN News, I'm Bob Agnew in Washington. U.S. allies at the Group of Seven summit are pushing the war in Ukraine back onto President Trump's agenda. The European conflict of late has been moved to the back burner due to the world's focus on Iran. The French President Emmanuel Macron at the G7 aiming to persuade President Trump to support Ukraine and pressure Russia to make peace. The FBI and Secret Service say they foiled a plot to attack that UFC fight at the White House on Sunday. FBI Director Kash Patel says the plot involved drones loaded with explosives. America's 250th birthday celebration has some fast food companies looking for new ways to celebrate. That includes McDonald's offering fried apple pies for the first time in decades. The company said it's bringing back the fried apple pies for the first time in more than 3 decades. Other fast food joints getting in on the act. Burger King debuted its firecracker cookie pie. And this is SRN News.
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3: Here's your Tuscaloosa and West Alabama forecast. A lot of tropical moisture will be feeding in here over the next several days. Rainfall amounts of 4 to 7 inches possible over parts of the area as we make our way on through the rest of the week and into the weekend. Showers and storms, 80 are high today, 70 are low tonight. More showers and thunderstorms for tomorrow, 87. Rain and storms continue into Thursday with Thursday's high in the mid-80s. Richard Wedding of the Weather Channel for Town Square Media, Tuscaloosa.
4: It's 74 degrees in Tuscaloosa.

0: Classic Hezekiah Walker on Praise with TJ. Every praise is to our God. And hey, let's try not to get caught up in comparing what others have to what we have, because what God has for you is indeed for you.
1: Promise me it is for me. Come on, somebody touch your neighbor and say what God has for me. It is for me.

0: Life and Favor, You Don't Know My Story. That's John P. Key on Praise with TJ. When you look at people, you never know what they're going through, and you never know their testimony. God has worked things out on their behalf, just like he's worked things out on your behalf. Life and favor up on me, amen. Thank you, Jesus. Stay close. Coming right back. I've got more music on the way to keep you encouraged. Lena Bird Miles, she's up next. It's Praise.
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0: 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Sing this with me. 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
1: Polls will be open until 7 tonight for the political party primary runoffs. There are 5 Republican runoffs and 1 Democrat. The Northport City Council has unanimously approved a resolution authorizing city officials to move forward with the initial planning process for a potential new city hall. And Alabama baseball eliminated from the College World Series in 2 games, leaving Coach Rob Vaughn with mixed feelings.
2: It's one of those things I think you can be equal parts disappointed in the last couple games and at the same time overly proud of what this group has done.
1: 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I'm Don Hartley.
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4: With SRN News, I'm Bob Agnew in Washington. Iran's top diplomat said today that the tentative deal to end the war with the U.S. would require Israel to pull out from Lebanon. That's a condition Israel has already rejected. Iran's foreign minister says Israel's occupation of southern Lebanon would violate the deal. Israel's been there because it's trying to stop the Hezbollah terrorists from lobbing missiles at Israeli civilians. Republicans on Capitol Hill, meanwhile, say they need more information about the agreement between the U.S. and Iran. Some are expressing skepticism as they ask the White House for more details. U.S. allies at the Group of Seven summit in France are pushing the war in Ukraine back onto the president's agenda. The European conflict has lately been moved to the back burner due to the world's focus right now on Iran. On Wall Street right now, investors seem to be mixed. The Dow Jones Industrial Average way up by 464 points. A high-tech NASDAQ struggling. It's down 155. This is SRN News.
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1: I want to see if anybody want to have church. 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

0: What a great God we serve. He's my rock, and I couldn't imagine life without him. He's a great God. Amen. The one and only true and living God. I remember I was walking through a grocery store, Trader Joe's to be exact, and I had on a t-shirt that had a scripture on it. I can't remember which t-shirt it was, and a guy came over to me. It was a white man, and he came over to me, and he said, "Can you imagine life without him?" I said, "No, and I don't want to." Amen. He's my rock. Stay close. Coming right back. I've got more music on the way to keep you encouraged on this terrific Tuesday, or maybe it's a Taco Tuesday for you. It's Praise with
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3: With SRN News, I'm Bob Agnew in Washington. Iran's top diplomat said today that the tentative deal to end the war with the U.S. would require Israel to pull out from Lebanon. That's a condition Israel has already rejected. Iran's foreign minister says Israel's occupation of southern Lebanon would violate the deal. Israel's been there because it's trying to stop the Hezbollah terrorists from lobbing missiles at Israeli civilians. Republicans on Capitol Hill, meanwhile, say they need more information about the agreement between the U.S. and Iran. Some are expressing skepticism as they ask the White House for more details. U.S. allies at the Group of Seven summit in France are pushing the war in Ukraine back onto the president's agenda. The European conflict has lately been moved to the back burner due to the world's focus right now on Iran. On Wall Street right now, investors seem to be mixed. The Dow Jones Industrial Average way up by 464 points. A high-tech NASDAQ struggling. It's down 155. This is SRN News.
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3: Hello, WTSK listeners. 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
2: Here's your Tuscaloosa and West Alabama forecast. A lot of tropical moisture will be feeding in here over the next several days. Rainfall amounts of 4 to 7 inches possible over parts of the area as we make our way on through the rest of the week and into the weekend. Showers and storms, 80 are high today, 70 are low tonight. More showers and thunderstorms for tomorrow, 87. Rain and storms continue into Thursday, with Thursday's high in the mid-80s. Richard Wedding of the Weather Channel for Town Square Media, Tuscaloosa.
3: It's 73 degrees in Tuscaloosa.
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0: say wherever you are, just raise it up and say wherever. 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
1: Whatever you've been going through.
0: Tell them, God says, even now,
1: God says,
0: the struggle is over.

0: And we came to declare that the struggle
1: is all for you.
0: Just one more time. 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
1: Yeah, we want to speak life over you today. Every person listening, we want you to understand that no matter where you've been or where you might currently find yourself, it's not over. When God is in it, there is no limit. New

0: brought some friends along to just encourage you a little further. James Ford, just help
1: someone right now.
2: I know it's darkest.
1: Yes.
2: Just before dawn.
1: It's not easy right now.

0: It's not over until God says it's over. You got to remember that. God has the final say. It is not too late. If you still have breath in your body, that means you're not too old. It's not too late. You didn't wait too long. It is not over until God says it's over. Amen. That's a good word to remember. Stay close. Coming right back, the St. Francis Choir with a classic. They're up in 7 minutes right here on Praise With.
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tribute on Praise 93.7 WTSK, The Truth. Holy you. It is a terrific Tuesday in the Lord. June 16th. Glad to have you. Hope you're doing well. Juneteenth is on the way. Plus, we got Father's Day, too. And so much more. Minister Chris King, I'll be with you at 6 o'clock. We got inspiration, information, gospel news, church news, your request. Your scripture of the day is on the way. And you know it's Bible Trivia Tuesday. Got your Bible trivia question coming up on the way at 4 o'clock for you, too. And so much more. Okay, we got some rain coming this week as well. Plus, you can find the lowest gas price in West Alabama. Check it out on the app. We got it for you. And so much more. Going to be raining today through Friday. For more details on the weather, go to praise933.com and on the app. Are you ready? I'm ready to go ahead and jump into it. Let's go ahead and get started. 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

Isabel Davis, Jesus on Praise. 93.790 WTSK, the truth. It is the afternoon praise party. I'm Minister Chris King. Nothing like the name of Jesus. I'm telling you, power's in his name. The free food giveaway is Saturday, July 11 to 2 p.m. at the Mount Hebron Baptist Church down in Aliceville. They're going to give away free food, first come, first serve, until it's all gone. You have to be present in order to receive your bag of items, and you need to bring a bag so they can give you the items. There's a free food giveaway July 11th on a Saturday, 11 to 2 p.m. in Aliceville at the Mount Hebron Baptist Church, sponsored by Rosetta Minor, the Cole Evangelistic Ministries, and the host senior pastor is Pastor Marcus Seawright. So you want to make sure that you're there for that. And the annual Spring Fling is this Saturday. Yeah, Saturday, June 20th, 1 to 5 p.m. at the Aliceville City Park. It's free for all the kids. Food trucks will be on site. Come out and eat free, and prizes and so much more. All right, here is Nia Allen. Lord, I love you.

0: Lift him up, lift him up, lift him up. Yeah, it's a classic there. It's Hezekiah Walker on Praise 93.790 WTSK. The truth, he got some new music coming out too. I heard real soon. Then the Belk Center expansion groundbreaking is this Thursday. For more details about that, go to praise93.com and you can see how Alabama did in the, you know, baseball college world series yesterday. Did it go well? Check it out on the app right now. And want to remind you that you need to be a part of the National HIV Testing Day. It's June 25th. Know your status from 11:30 to 5:30 p.m. at the Walgreens on Learning Wallace Boulevard in Northport. Come out, and they're going to give tests. They're going to offer HIV, syphilis, and hepatitis C vaccines and testing going on for ages 13 and up. Free swag giveaways and free refreshments and free drawings for gift cards and so much more. 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That's on June the 25th, 11:30 to 5:30 p.m. All right, on the way, I got more for you next this terrific Tuesday.
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4: SRN News, I'm Bob Agnew in Washington. Iran's top diplomat says today the tentative deal to end the war between the U.S. and Iran will require Israel to withdraw from Lebanon. That's a condition Israel has already rejected. Iran's foreign minister said today that Israel's occupation of parts of South Lebanon would violate the deal. Israel is there because it's trying to clamp down on the Iran-backed Hezbollah rebels that have been firing missiles at Israeli civilians. U.S. allies at the Group of Seven summit are pushing the war in Ukraine back on President Trump's agenda. The European conflict has taken a back seat of late because of the focus on the war in Iran, which hopefully is soon to be over. The bond markets will be keeping a close eye on the Federal Reserve tomorrow as it holds its first policy setting session with the new Fed chairman, Kevin Warsh, at the helm. On Wall Street right now, the Dow Jones Industrial Average up 425 points. This is SRN News.
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2: Here's your Tuscaloosa and West Alabama forecast. A lot of tropical moisture will be feeding in here over the next several days. Rainfall amounts of 4 to 7 inches possible over parts of the area as we make our way on through the rest of the week and into the weekend. Showers and storms, 80 are high today, 70 are low tonight. More showers and thunderstorms for tomorrow, 87. Rain and storms continue into Thursday with Thursday's high in the mid-80s. Richard Wedding at the Weather Channel for Town Square Media, Tuscaloosa.
3: It's 74 degrees in Tuscaloosa.
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0: good. That's my boy, that Mike Teezy and Erica Campbell on Praise 93, 790 WTSK. The truth is the afternoon praise party where a Holy Ghost party never ever stops. I'm Minister Chris King hanging out with you there. Remember that the St. Mark AME Church will have their Youth Day extravaganza coming up Saturday, June 27th at 4 o'clock. It's going to be a great time. Praise, dance, scripture reading, and other great things happening with the youth there. And of course, Dr. Carmen Ellaby, she is the senior pastor, so come out and join them for that. And then also the Salvation Army is having their fourth annual Empty Bowl fundraiser. It's this Thursday, June 18th, 10 a.m. to 2 p.m. at the Tuscaloosa River Market, downtown Tuscaloosa on Jack Warner Parkway. It's $25 for a ticket. All proceeds go to the Center of Hope Feeding Program for the Salvation Army here in Tuscaloosa, sponsored by Bryant Bank. That's this Thursday, 10 a.m. to 2 p.m. at the Tuscaloosa River Market. Come out and help the Salvation Army. All right, here is Ernest.
1: Come on, let it rise. There's no place I'd rather be

0: is a miracle working God. Praise. 93.7 WTSK, the truth. Tuscaloosa's inspiration station. I'm Minister Chris King with you on your great Tuesday in the Lord. Want to remind you that Vacation Bible School will be at the Narrow Way Church. They're going to actually have it at the McDonald Hughes Center coming up June 22nd through the 25th, 6:30 to 8:30 p.m. daily. Come out and join them. All ages are welcome. Come out and join them for their Vacation Bible School. Pastor Eric Hines is host pastor. And then also, too, he wants you to remind you that the Tony Dixon and Friends will have their alignment experience. It's Saturday, June 27th, 10 a.m. to 2 p.m. And it's going to be a good time at Cornerstone Full Gospel Baptist Church. Men, make sure you're there for the alignment experience. And, of course, Overseer Freddie Washington is the senior pastor. You got any church or community news? Anything for Father's Day coming up? Juneteenth, 4th of July? I need to know about it. Praise. 93.3. 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
1: Nearly every graduate leaving Tuscaloosa City Schools this summer has a confirmed plan for what comes next, administrators said today. 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

called It Never Ever Fails. That's Fred Hammond in the choir room on Praise 93.790 WTSK, The Truth. It is the afternoon praise party. I'm Minister Chris King hanging out with you today. Now time for some birthdays today. Want to say happy birthday. This is the Kiera Balfour today. This is the Kiera Balfour. Happy birthday to her. Then also want to say a happy wedding anniversary to Brother Joe and Sister Barbara Bates. Want to say happy wedding anniversary goes out to them today. Also 97 years young. Want to say happy birthday to Sister Betty Green. Sister Betty Green, 97 years of age. And then also Brother Jordan Forger, happy birthday goes out to him too, as well. And then also more birthdays that's rolling on in. Want to say happy birthday goes over to Brother Jalen Green today, Sister Tara Wright as well, Brother Marcus Cooper today, Sister Jasmine Carter, happy birthday to her as well. And then also want to say a happy birthday too goes over to none other. Let me make sure I'm getting it right here. I want to say happy birthday to Brother Craig Towns today. Also, happy birthday to Brother Maurice McCoo. And then also happy birthday as well to Brother Tony Ward, listening to us too, and Brother Corey Washington. And if today is your birthday, happy birthday to you. Today's your wedding anniversary. Happy wedding anniversary to you too from all of us here at Praise 93.3. Here is a black... I'm gonna win on Praise 93.3.

Oh, yeah, speak Lord today. Praise 93.790 WTSK, the truth it is the afternoon praise party. And that's none other than Ricky Dillard and Ron Carter. I'm Minister Chris King having a good time with you on this terrific Tuesday in the Lord. Father's Day is coming up, and a big Father's Day breakfast is going to be at the Beulah Baptist Church coming up Saturday, June 20th, this Saturday, 10 a.m. They're going to have salmon patties, sausages, and eggs, and grits, and biscuits, and so much more. And come out, fathers. They're going to celebrate you and all the father figures, too. Pastor David Gay Jr. is the host pastor, so come out and celebrate with them. All right. Also, remember the Dry Creek Baptist Church in Foster's, Alabama, will have their vacation Bible school next week, June 22nd through the 26th, 5:30 to 7 p.m. nightly. And they have refreshments. Everyone's going to be enjoying themselves. My good friend, Pastor Walter L. Hawkins Jr., he is the senior pastor. All right, I got your scripture today. It's Bible Trivia Tuesday. I got Bible Trivia coming up in 1 hour. Here is Daryl. Get the word in you.

93. Yes, here we are, Pastor Shelley Caesar in the building on Praise 93, 790 WTSK. The Truth of Minister Chris King with you. And it's Tuesday. I'm glad to have you and excited to be with you. The second pastoral appreciation with Pastor Johnny and Rebecca Williams is Sunday, June 28th, 1:30 p.m. And they're going to have Pastor Benjamin Cook of the Shiloh Church of Greensboro as the guest evangelist. And Pastor Johnny Williams is the senior pastor. And the Packer Row Fellowship will be at the Greater New Destiny Baptist Church in Greensboro, Alabama, Sunday, June 28th. At 11 a.m., Pastor Thaddeus Douglas will be the guest evangelist. And, of course, Pastor Anthony Moore is the host pastor down in Greensboro. You don't want to miss out on that. And Dominion Ministries International have their Summer's Ministers Conference coming up August 8th, 8:30 to 2:30 p.m. Special guests include Pastor Maxine Robinson of Voice of Truth Greensboro, Pastor Martha Henderson of a Miracle Deliverance Temple of Bology, and Bishop Otis Gardner of Temple of Glory Church, Elder Gabriel Poe of Impact Nation Fellowship Church, and they're also going to have Brother Stephen Mansfield and Pastor Brad Graydon. Everyone is invited. You don't want to miss out on that. Pastors Hope and Josh Wyatt are the senior pastor. Here's Jason Nelson.

0: 1033-790-WTSK that you something good is happening for you. I'm Minister Chris King. Check out the City of Tuscaloosa's Juneteenth service schedule. It's on the app. You want to check it out and see what's going on for Juneteenth, because several of the officers will be on adjusted schedules on Thursday, and City Hall will close at 4 o'clock on Thursday, and so much more. For more details on that, go to praise933.com and check that out, okay? And a lot of places will be closed on Juneteenth on this Friday. All right, all right. Hey, also want to remind you, the Illumination Station Vacation Bible School will be at the Mount Carmel Community Church June 17th through the 19th, 6:30 to 8 p.m. nightly. And the pastor, Demetrius Smith, is the senior pastor. In the St. Paul Baptist Church, we have the Youth and Young Adult Prayer Refresher Monday through Thursday, June 22nd through the 25th, 6 to 8 p.m. nightly. Everyone is invited. Fun activities, small groups, and engaging lessons, and so much more. You don't want to miss it. Pastor Lonnie, Dr. Lonnie Weaver, is the senior pastor. All right, I got more on the way this Tuesday.
1: 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Listen, we're going to talk about everything that's going on in Tuscaloosa and the surrounding areas, even across the country. And guess what? 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I want you to call in to 205-752-4800. 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

With SRN News, I'm Bob Agnew in Washington. Iran's top diplomat today says that the tentative deal to end the war with the U.S. would require Israel to withdraw from Lebanon. That's a condition Israel has already rejected. Iran's foreign minister says the Israeli occupation of southern Lebanon would violate the deal. The contradictory interpretations threaten to sink the agreement and lead to the resumption of all-out war. U.S. allies at the Group of Seven summit are pushing the war in Ukraine back on President Trump's agenda. The European conflict has of late been moved to the back burner due to the world's focus on Iran. The bond market set to keep a close eye on the Federal Reserve tomorrow. It's going to be holding its first policy meeting with its new Fed chairman, Kevin Warsh, leading things. Observers anxious to know whether Warsh will seek to raise interest rates to tame inflation or cut them as president.

0: President Trump has been demanding. On Wall Street right now, the Dow is up about 400 points. This is SRN News.
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0: fever came into my heart. 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
3: Here's your Tuscaloosa and West Alabama forecast. Rain chances ramping back up as we head through the rest of the week. Could have some heavy rain by the end of the week as we get a surge of moisture up off the Gulf. We'll see a chance of rain showers around tonight, but the chances are fairly low, near 70 degrees. A couple of afternoon scattered storms Wednesday, 88 the high. Thursday, rain chances really increase. Showers and some thunderstorms. Could be some locally heavy rain on Thursday. Afternoon highs back in the low to mid 80s. This is meteorologist Mark Thibodeau from the Weather Channel for Town Square Media, Tuscaloosa.
4: It's 76 degrees in Tuscaloosa.
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is an open door season for your praise. 93.790 WTSK, the truth. It is the afternoon praise party. I'm Dish Dedrick Hatton there. Remember that you need to join the Temple of Glory Ministries for their appreciation for Pastor Otis Gardner, Lady Gardner, coming up June 26th through the 28th at 7 p.m. on Friday. There'll be a Temple of Glory on Nick Kids Avenue. They're going to have Apostle Maxine Robinson, a voice of truth out of Greensboro. Saturday at 4 o'clock, they'll be at the Come As You Are Fellowship in Northport with Pastor Vignette Atkins of More Sure Word of Delaware. And then they're going to climax on Sunday at 4 o'clock at Temple of Glory with Apostle Daniel Atkins of More Sure Word of Delaware. Bishop Otis Gardner is the senior pastor, so come out and celebrate with them. You don't want to miss out on that. And then also, too, want to remind you as well that the Changing Lives Church has services every Sunday at 12 o'clock noon, Bible study on Wednesdays at 6 o'clock. Pastor Kenneth Jones is the senior pastor. All right, here's Fresh Start Worship. Lord, you are.

0: love today. Praise 93.790 WTSK. This is Kim Person. I'm Minister Chris King with you, and she'll be at the Stellar Awards coming up in August. Remember, the Juneteenth is this Friday, June 19th, and all the City Hall will be closing on Thursday at 4 o'clock. That means the Water Office will be closed and 311 as well, and all those offices will be closed in observance of Juneteenth. For more details, go to praise933.com. Your trash will not be affected by the holiday coming up. And then also, too, the Greater Bears Chapel will have their 113th homecoming on this Sunday, June 21st at 3 o'clock. Pastor Terry Cole of Beautiful Zion Amy Zion Church of Tuscaloosa is the guest evangelist. Dinner will be served, and Pastor Singrid Sanders is the host pastor. All right, on the way, I got Bible trivia coming up at 4 o'clock.
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3: Oh, come on, give God praises up in here. How many know God is worthy to be praised? How many know Babylon is coming down? Babylon was always known as a heathen nation that would have the people of God under suppression. In Babylon, there were territorial demons, spirits of bondage. Oh, but God would take the heat out the fire. He would calm down the lion in the lion.

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2: Nearly every graduate leaving Tuscaloosa City Schools this summer has a confirmed plan for what comes next, administrators said today. 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

It's 93.790 WTSK. The truth is the afternoon praise party. It's Tanya Nolan with the number one song of the nation. I'm Minister Chris King with you. The Abundance of Grace Church will have their women's conference coming up June 26th and 27th, 7 p.m. nightly at the Belk Activity Center in Tuscaloosa and Bowers Park. Special guests include Evangelist Deborah Edwards and also Pastor Renee Jackson, hosted by my good friend Pastor Phyllis DeLoach of Abundance of Grace. So come out. Pre-registration is just $30. The deadline is June 20th. And for more information, call them at 205-887-0931. That's Abundance of Grace Women's Conference, hosted by Pastor Phyllis DeLoach. You do not want to miss out on that. And the Shekinah Glory Church will have the Alabama Big Blue Top Tent Revival. It's going to be going on at the old Akron High School grounds June 15th. Through the June 28th, 6 p.m. with nightly services. It's going to be a good time. Powerful preaching, praise and worship, and so much more. And, of course, Pastor Manner Nixon is the host pastor. All right, here's Ricky Bible trivia at 4 o'clock.

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says he never failed me yet. Praise 93.790 WTSK. That's you, Bobby Lane and Paul Porter. I'm Minister Chris King with you. Let's pray. We're going to pray right now for our sick and shut in, the bereaved families, those behind prison bars, everyone in the nursing homes, mental institutions, Bryce VA Hospital, DCH Tuscaloosa, DCH Northport, everyone at the county jail, Taylor Harden, our local city, county, and private schools, University of Alabama, Shelton State, Stillman College, UWA. We're praying for our local businesses, churches, and organizations. We're praying for our children. We're praying for those overseas, praying for our government, and we're praying for those devastated by natural disaster shootings and killings, and those that are homeless and those that are dealing with so much in this land right now. We're praying for you today. Yes, you. Inside the afternoon praise party. Prayer is the key. Our Bible trivia question today: what were the other names of Solomon, King Solomon? What other names did he go by? What other names did King Solomon go by in the Bible? Let me know the answer on the app. All right, here's Jan Just Believe.

0: You ought to try Jesus today. That's Tally Rogers on Praise 93, 790 WTSK. The truth, it is the afternoon Praise Party. It's Bible Trivia Tuesday. Our Bible Trivia question today: what other names did King Solomon go by in the Bible? King Solomon had some other names. What were those names? Let me know the answer right now on the app. What are the names that King Solomon go by in the Bible? Okay. All right. Remember that the Love program for benefits program for Mother Shirley Peoples is Sunday, July 19th at 3 p.m. at the Apostolic Believers Church in Northport. Come out and celebrate her and give and help them. And of course, Pastors Carl and Regina Peoples are the senior pastors. And then also, too, I want to remind you, Men's and Women's Day will be at the Jerusalem Ambi Zion Church. It's coming up Sunday, June 28th, 3 o'clock. Pastor Sigrid Sanders of Greater Beers Chapel Ambi Zion Church will be the guest evangelist. Everyone is invited. Dr. Roxanne Mitchell is the host pastor. Here's Evelyn Turrentine.
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all you got to go through to get to where God wants you to be. 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Check it out all on the app today, okay? And the Beck Center expansion too. Summer Revival is going to be happening June 17th to the 19th, 6:30 p.m. nightly at the Hunter's Chapel AME Zion Church, downtown Tuscaloosa on 22nd Avenue. Pastor Terrence Williams of the St. Peter AME Zion Church of Meridian, Mississippi is the guest, the evangelist. Of course, my good friend, Dr. Thaddeus Thiel, is the host pastor. And then also, too, I want to remind you that the 160th church anniversary for the Dry Creek Baptist Church in Foster's is coming up on July 5th at 2:30 p.m. And they're going to have Bishop William Reese of New Life Baptist Church as the guest evangelist, Pastor Walter L. Hawkins, Jr.

0: Israel to withdraw from Lebanon. That's a condition Israel has already rejected. Iran's foreign minister said today that Israel's presence in South Lebanon violates the deal. The contradictory interpretations threatening to sink the agreement and lead to the resumption of all-out war. Israel is in that part of the world because that's where the Hezbollah terrorists hole up and fire their missiles at Israeli civilians on a regular basis. U.S. allies at the Group of Seven summit pushing the war in Ukraine back onto President Trump's agenda. The European conflict of late has been moved to the back burner due to the world's focus on Iran. The bond market set to keep a close eye on the Federal Reserve tomorrow as it holds its first policy meeting with the new Fed Chairman Kevin Warsh at the helm. On Wall Street at the close, it was the Dow up 329 points. This is SRN News.
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2: Here's your Tuscaloosa and West Alabama forecast. Rain chances ramping back up as we head through the rest of the week. Could have some heavy rain by the end of the week as we get a surge of moisture up off the Gulf. We'll see a chance of rain showers around tonight, but the chances are fairly low, near 70 degrees. A couple of afternoon scattered storms Wednesday, 88 the high. Thursday, rain chances really increase. Showers and some thunderstorms. Could be some locally heavy rain on Thursday. Afternoon highs back in the low to mid 80s. This is meteorologist Mark Thibodeau from the Weather Channel for Town Square Media, Tuscaloosa.
3: It's 75 degrees in Tuscaloosa.
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5: Tuscaloosa traffic now from the Townsend Nissan Traffic Center. A very good afternoon to you on your Tuesday afternoon commute. Moving about Skyland Boulevard, we got some patchy traffic here between McFarland and 69. We're tapping on those brakes pretty frequently. And we move along McFarland pretty typically here between University and 15th Street. You'll find a bit of a jumble up at 15th Street, but again, that's also normal. With your Tuscaloosa traffic now.
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my rock today. Yes, he is DJ Allen and Righteous on Praise 93.790 WTSK, the truth. It is the afternoon praise party. Minister Chris King with you. The Greater America House of Prayer will celebrate 35 years of pastoral anniversary for Bishop Dennis and Lady Edith McCarter. It's going to be taking place starting Wednesday, July 15th. They're going to have Bishop Rodney Shepherd. Thursday, July 16th, Bishop David Stockman. On the 17th, they will have First Ladies Night with Pastor Martha Henderson. And then on Sunday, July 19th at 11 a.m., they will have Bishop Reuben Brinkley. And then the climax, they will have Overseer Mac Harris at 4 o'clock p.m. Come out and join them as they celebrate Bishop Dennis and Lady Edith McCarter down in Moundville at the Greater Miracle House of Prayer, all right, on Highway 69 South. All right, our Bible trivia question, I want you to go ahead and get it on in. I got the answers coming in. What other names did the King Solomon go by? What other names did King Solomon go by in the Bible? Let me know the answer right now. It's time.

0: Americans. I know the Lord will make a way out of no way today. Praise 93.790 WTSK. The truth, it is the afternoon. Praise Party Bishop Carlton Pearson there. The 8th Pastoral Appreciation for Pastor Anderson Graves and Lady Sheila Graves at Bailey Tabernacle CME Church will take place on Sunday, June 28th at 10:15 a.m. Presiding Elder Paul Harchin will be the guest evangelist. Everyone is invited. Come out and join them downtown at Bailey Tabernacle CME Church. And church revival continues tonight and tomorrow night down in Clinton, Alabama at the New Light Baptist Church. And it starts at 6:30 p.m. nightly. And they have Pastor T.O. Davis Jr. of First Baptist Church of Livingston as the guest evangelist. Everyone is invited. Pastor Brian Kroom is the host pastor. All right, now Bible trivia question. Get those answers in. What other names in the Bible did King Solomon go by? Solomon went by some other names. Let me know the answer on the app.
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1: Tuscaloosa traffic now from the Townsend Nissan Traffic Center. It looks like we've got a bang up at Skyland Boulevard northbound at McFarland. Now this is causing some pretty hefty delays there in the area. Moving around McFarland in between University and 15th Street, pretty much typical. 15th Street's a little bunched up for you there at the intersection. And 43 southbound, that's not doing too shabby on the right there at the McFarland intersection. You are just stoplight delayed with your Tuscaloosa traffic now.
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3: Nearly every graduate leaving Tuscaloosa City Schools this summer has a confirmed plan for what comes next, administrators said today. The newly extended Tuscaloosa Restaurant Week officially returns on Thursday, and The Thread is publishing magazine-style features on local restaurants every morning this week. 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

Oh, yes, you're not finished and you're not done yet. Praise. 93.790 WTSK, the truth, Anthony Evans. I'm Minister Chris King with you. And getting close to 5 o'clock, I got to get those Bible trivia answer questions on the end. Get the answers in. You know, do you know the question? What are the names that King Solomon go by in the Bible? What are the names that King Solomon go by in the Bible? Let me know the answer right now on the app. Men's and Women's Day service will be at the Bethel Baptist Church, June 28th, 10 o'clock a.m., and they will have Pastor C.D. Moore of the New Visions Christian Church as the guest, the evangelist. Pastor Dennis Moore is the host pastor. All right, so come out and join them. All right, our Bible trivia question, what are the names that King Solomon go by? I'll give you the answer coming up during the 5 o'clock hour, but you get it in to me right now on the app. Here's Devanya.

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0: Price 93.790 WTSK, the Shudero Walls and PJ Morton. I'm Minister Chris King. Our Bible trivia question today on this Bible Trivia Tuesday: what were the other names of King Solomon? What were King Solomon's other names? Let me know the answer right now on the app, and I'll give you the answer in a few minutes. Hope you had a blessed day at work, home, and school. Buckle up, drive safely, be careful out there, and we're glad and excited to be with you. Remember that the youth gathering will be at the Grace Freeway Pentecostal Church. It's coming up June 27th at 11 a.m. in Fayette, Alabama. They'll have word and worship activities and performances. Everyone is invited. Of course, Pastor Elder David Bonner is senior pastor. And then also the pastoral anniversary for the Old Green Oak Baptist Church, 16 years for Pastor David and Brenda Roseman, will be June 28th at 2 o'clock. They will have Pastor Laramie Long of 22nd Avenue Missionary Baptist Church at 10:15 a.m. of Birmingham. And then at the 2 o'clock climax service, Pastor Anthony Jokes of the Mount Moriah Baptist Church of Birmingham. Come out and join them down in Forkland, and you don't want to miss that. All right, we got more on the way. Bible trivia answer coming next.
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I'm Minister Chris King with you, Donald Lawrence and Company, on this great Tuesday.

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1: With us on news, I'm Keith Peters in Washington. Iran's top diplomat said Tuesday that the tentative deal to end the war with the United States would require Israel to withdraw from Lebanon, a condition Israel has already rejected. Iranian Foreign Minister Abbas Araghchi said Israel's occupation of southern Lebanon would violate the deal. NVIDIA CEO Jensen Huang, whose work helped enable artificial intelligence, is stressing in an Associated Press interview that society has no choice but to change in the advent of AI. Huang has been optimistic about the technology's potential to rapidly change society, creating faster economic growth and more scientific breakthroughs. But as the head of a computer chip company now developing AI systems, Huang's felt obligated to respond to critics who warn of job losses and threats to humanity itself. This is SRN News.
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4: Here's your Tuscaloosa and West Alabama forecast. Rain chances ramping back up as we head through the rest of the week. Could have some heavy rain by the end of the week as we get a surge of moisture up off the Gulf. We'll see a chance of rain showers around tonight, but the chances are fairly low, near 70 degrees. A couple of afternoon scattered storms Wednesday, 88 the high. Thursday, rain chances really increase. Showers and some thunderstorms, could be some locally heavy rain on Thursday. Afternoon highs back in the low to mid 80s. This is meteorologist Mark Thibodeau from the Weather Channel for Town Square Media, Tuscaloosa.
5: It's 76 degrees in Tuscaloosa.
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7: Tuscaloosa traffic now from the Townsend Nissan Traffic Center. We've got some trouble on McFarland. Watch out for this accident on the westbound lanes at 37th Street. And moving on Skyland Boulevard in the northbound lanes at McFarland there. An accident has traffic just a bit on the slower side. Now, we definitely are slowing down here at Skyland Boulevard, north and southbound, onto 69. With your Tuscaloosa traffic now, Tammy Thomas.
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Praise 93.790 WTSK, the truth. Dwayne Harvey, I'm Minister Chris King with you. Now time for our scripture of the day on this Tuesday. Our scripture of the day comes from the book of Isaiah 35, 8 through 10. Isaiah 35 and 8 says, the highway will be there and it will be called the way of holiness. A highway will be there and it will be called the way of holiness. The book of Isaiah 35 and 8 is our scripture of the day this Tuesday. The highway of holiness, God's comfort to Isaiah as he speaks of the way of holiness set aside for those who walk on that way. On that road, there will be no wicked fools or no ravenous beasts. Instead, only the redeemed will walk there, those whom God rescues. The prophet Isaiah shared God's promises to his people, those exiled from home, away from the temple where they would experience his presence. They must have felt bereaved and forlorn. The promises thereof, of the way of holiness, the path to God, would give them hope and strength. To think entering Zion with singing without fear or sorrow would lead them to rejoice. Whatever trials will we face today in this life, however taxing or life-altering they be, we know that God always leads us home to him and to walk in the way of holiness. The book of Isaiah 35:8, our scripture of the day. Go check it out. Here's Cash and Jeff.

0: This is the day that the Lord has made. Gonna rejoice and be glad in it. Praise 93.7 WTSK, the True Dexter Walking Zion Movement. I'm Minister Chris King, the Rocky Ridge Baptist Church and Reform Health and Family and Friends Day, July 19th at 2 o'clock. Pastor Rayford Nicholson of the New Canaan Baptist Church of Aliceville is the guest evangelist, Pastor Stevenson Fortin. He is the host pastor. And also, too, and I want to remind you as well that the great time will be had over at the Shekinah Glory Holiness Church for their Alabama Blue Top Tent Revival. You want to be there at the old Akron High School, June 15th through the 28th. It's going on right now at 6 o'clock nightly services. Come out and join them. You don't want to miss out on that. Apostle Manner Nixon is the host pastor. All right, you got any church or community news? I definitely need to know about it. 142 Schuyler Boulevard in Tuscaloosa. Or you can, hit us up at praise933.com and on the app. Remember, revival tonight at New Light Baptist Church in Clinton, tonight at 6:30. And tomorrow night there, Pastor T.L. Davis Jr. Livingston, First Baptist Church, will be the guest evangelist. Pastor Brian Croom is host pastor. One more song, and we got to go.
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5: ThinkItUp.org. Tuscaloosa traffic now from the Townsend Nissan Traffic Center. Seeing a big bunch up of delays now inside your prime time. Moving on McFarland, on the westbound lane, you have a collision at 37th Street. And lots going on here on Lurline Wallace. On the northbound lanes, heavy traffic hovering around 15th, between 15th and Stillman Boulevard. And then you have heavies again between 5th and McFarland. And moving about 2059, that's not doing too bad at all. Between University and Joe Malisham, you're green. With your Tuscaloosa traffic now, Tammy Thomas.
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93.7 WTSK. The true love never fails. It's Fred Hatton, the Minister Chris King. It's the afternoon praise party. I'm glad to have you. Got to get out of here. Thank you so much for your chats, your calls, your prayers, and your support. 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All right, remember, Satan is defeated, his darkness is dispelled, and Jesus Christ is Lord unto the glory of the Father. And until me and you meet again, let there be peace. Maximize your moment, seize your opportunity, and remember, whatever you do for Christ, that's the only thing that's going to last. Remember, don't settle. Take your life to the next level. Darrell McCoy is coming up next, 6 to 10, with the Nightly Spirit. I'll see you back here tomorrow at 2 o'clock. 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

It is the Nightly Spirit, your girl Darlene, and we are still in the Summer Jet Setting Series, live from Arizona, you know, and, you know, we're still jet setting through these landscapes in Arizona. These mountains are massive. They're stunning. And of course, my husband, the one in science, is just kind of talking to me about just how ancient they are, you know, from the canyons and the depths of these mountains. They are towering like thousands of feet into the sky. And while we're sitting here admiring the beauty of these mountains, I could not help but laugh at something. Because, you know, as believers, we all quote, speak to this mountain. But standing in front of a real one, though, you just realize just how ginormous mountains actually are. And maybe that's why that scripture is so powerful, because, you know, life has a way of putting mountains in front of us, you know, for us to get through. So I want to get into this topic in just a minute, but we're still out here in Arizona. 17 minutes away, I'm going to start a conversation with you that I want you to have back with me, okay? On the Nightly Spirit.

He puts in the work. He holds it down. He never complains. So this Father's Day, celebrate him like a king. Urban One's One Voyage is sailing on the adults-only Virgin Voyages Resilient Lady this October 26th through November 1st from the Port of Miami through the Bahamas with live performances from Keith Sweat, T.I., Rick Ross, The Ohio Players, and more. 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

0: all the time, every day, at work, at home, in the car. 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

It is the Nightly Spirit. Your girl Darlene live from Arizona. And just let me tell you, you know, I have really been focusing on the majesty of these mountains, the scale of them. You know, they're just so humongous and beautiful. You know, some of them have sharp tops to them. You know what I mean? And the other ones are, it's just amazing. But it's about how small you feel when you're standing next to these mountains. And as we were driving through Chandler, Arizona today, going down to Tucson, you know, we saw these mountainscapes, and I started thinking about the scripture that I mentioned earlier, speak to the mountain. You know, we quote that verse without realizing how big mountains really are. But when life happens and suddenly you are standing in front of a mountain called cancer, you know, debt, depression, divorce, caregiving, uncertainty. You know, you may be praying for your child, your adult child. You know, you might be waiting on a prayer that just has not seemed to move or have any answers come yet. And I want to be real tonight. You know, these mountains can be majestic, and we feel so small in front of them. But God still said we could speak to this mountain and it would move. So here is what I want to ask you tonight. What mountain are you standing in front of right now? Because here's what I know. Now, mountains may be big, but they ain't bigger than God. All right? Things that are just outside of our reach, where we can't find answers, that's exactly the size problem that God needs to show himself strong. So we're going to encourage tonight, but I want to hear from you. 1-877-345-7747. What mountain are you standing in front of right now? 1-877-345-7747. Talk to your girl tonight on the Nightly Spirit.

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1: 93.3. Your girl Darlene McCoy with the 90s spirit. Nissan Traffic Center. And we have congestion on Highway 69 from McFarland to Mitlary Road. It's a 7-minute drive. East on McFarland from Coker to Jack Warner Parkway. It's a 15-minute drive. Roadwork continues on Highway 82 between Boswell Road and Shelley Hughes Road. Also construction on Highway 43 between Mitlary Road and Saraland Road. With your Tuscaloosa traffic now, I'm Lisa Bakken.
2: Because you are in Christ, you are Abraham's heir, and you have an inheritance on your life. You're the heir to the promise God made to Abraham. 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

0: It's the Nightly Spirit, your girl Darlene, broadcasting live from out here with all these mountains out here in Arizona and things. But, you know, it's got me up reflecting and thinking, you know, mountains. The scripture says, speak to this mountain and be thou moved. And I've been talking to these mountains all day and they ain't moved nowhere. No, but real talk. Some of us are facing some giants and some mountains in our lives that seem like they're not going to move. You know, every mountain that you see is not meant to stop you. I remember when I was a little girl coming up, there was a song that said, Father, don't move my mountain, but give me the strength to climb it. And sometimes that's all we need is the strength to climb a mountain. So my question to you tonight is, what mountain are you facing? Tell me your name and where you're calling from.
1: My name is Crystal. I'm from Detroit. And the mountain that I'm on a mountain of holding on faith. Recently going through the divorce where I lost everything, my car, I'm threatening to lose my home and my business. I'm trying to revive that the best way I can. And just like every door seems like it's closed, you know, and don't know what to do but pray and believe that God going to get me through it. So that's my mountain.
0: I feel you. I feel you. And I know something. Listen, sometimes these mountains look larger from a distance than they do after you've climbed them. I just believe that God's going to give you the strength to get through it. You know, what feels impossible today, family, may become tomorrow's testimony. And if you see it as a testimony, I pray that he gives you the strength to get to the end of it, you know? 1-877-345-7747. We're encouraging tonight. So many of us are facing mountains. So many of us feel like we're in impossible situations. But I want to ask you, what mountain are you facing tonight? Let's talk about it. 1-877-345-7747. And I'm going to tell you something. Ain't nothing too hard for God. Not a thing, honey. So call me. 1-877-345-7747. Tell me what mountain you're facing right here on the Nightly Spirit.

knew God was with me. I always used to pray. My prayer was I asked God to not to let the devil kill me out here while I was in the streets before I could get back. But I said, if you give me one more chance at life and music, I promise you, I'm going to shout you out, and I'm going to testify, and we're going to have a little church up in there.

0: It is the Nightly Spirit, your girl, Darlene. And what we're talking about are the mountains of life. So many people are facing mountains. You look back over your life and you see so many that you've overcome. And some of us are at an age where it's like, I'm tired of going through these things. No, seriously. But hey, that means God is still trusting you with trouble. God is still sharpening you for a next level season. Okay. So my question tonight in the chat room is, what mountain are you facing? Tell me your name and where you're calling from.
1: Yes, my name is Gina and I'm calling from Riverdale, Georgia. And about the mountains in my life. Right now, a mountain that seems so big that I have a hard time with my faith. Not trusting God, but knowing that God is going to move the mountains. But I ask God, how long do I have to go through these mountains in my life? So I'm struggling with that right now.
0: My God, my God. You know what? I just want to remind you something, that God has a history of helping people through impossible situations. That's why he's God. So there is nothing too hard for God. There is nothing impossible for God. You know, the challenge might be large for you. But God and his ability, maybe that's nothing for God to hit. I don't care how deep it is. I don't care how hard it is. I've seen him do it. And if he hasn't done this kind of thing before, watch him do it still. Because your testimony has to be bigger than yesterday's testimony, right? So you're going to have bigger issues. Come on, let's get through these things, fam. Let's get through. 1-877-345-7747. And family, listen, our faith is increasing through this season. Yes, we got God-sized problems this season, but God can handle them, okay? My question to you tonight is, what mountain are you facing? 1-877-345-7747. 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
3: Traffic center, north on Highway 69, from Old Greensboro Road to Skyland Boulevard. It's about a 7-minute drive. Fifth construction on Highway 82, between Boswell Road and Shelley Hughes Road in both directions. Also, construction on University Boulevard between Arcadia Drive and Crescent Ridge Road. And construction on Skyland Boulevard at I-359. With your Tuscaloosa traffic now, I'm Lisa Bakke.